0: All right.
1: Just advise you to stand by for walking up here. 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

0: What was the call? It was a Portman number again.
1: 347. It's going to be a Portman 902.
0: Four, and this is Neighbors 10-4.
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2: 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They turned with a anatrope nervous to fraud.
0: How do you think of it?
1: 37 to
0: 1. 37 to 1.
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0: 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Can you just pull around to the back of the building? It's always north of your 1020 in the back.
1: Five, 10, 8, 10, 6, with the precinct. 10, 5, 7.
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0: Second, everyone, be advised, 4-7 is going to contact with the girl units to have a stricter policy.
1: Second, 31, they're on the same page now. We talk to them.
0: 10-4.

0: 对，这个问题说的不错，嗯，确认。
1: 嗯，好。
2: Thank you, 37. 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

0: 8 9 7. Show me how to bid 4 1 0 3. I'm on the apartment this time.
1: Okay, 3 7 2 4.

10-4, 9-6, Bravo Juliet 2 on our red, 10-4.

0: Charlie from Purdue says. So.
1: One. Good night.
0: So.

0: Charlie Eugene 7.
1: 19 Kilo.
0: 10 and 4.
2: That's it. Oh, you just make.
0: Thank you, 44, 10, 4.
3: Oh, 49, 10, 50, negative injuries. That's a 2625 Rita Lane. Make contact with the caller and reference her black coupe. Hit by a red unknown body style vehicle. Drove off on under direction of travel.
2: Yeah, 49, copy.
0: 45. It's coming to the area of intersection of Old Highway 431 Millroom Road. I received the knife home crash notification. Trying to get further inscriptions.
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2: Charlie 312 and 8.
0: 24.
3: I have negative contact so far. You have a better 10 point.
0: 10.3, just one.

0: Charlie Dalton, 69 subject.
1: Vehicle description. Vehicle description.
2: Report is unit 17, copy that. Public Works is in ISO.
3: Unit 17.

0: Secretary Derek Baker 45. We got negative information, further information, probably surprising they're unable to locate as well.
1: Hey, JPM4, hey.
0: Secretary 310-4, Baker 45, copy, you can 10-22.

0: Baker 45, 1061. Baker 45, it's 2401 Franklin Street. Popped up with a caller. Investigating his key stuck in the outdoor nightly deposit box. Also picked an officer in reference. He doesn't want to leave the key for security reasons.
1: 45, 10-4.

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4: Tower unit 10-4 is 4406 Myrtlewood Circle apartment D Delta. Bashi received a call saying that someone was going to 1034 her apartment.
2: 10-4. Charlie, do you sense?

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0: 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Just notate a PS and have officers throughout the night check it periodically. And we'll post tonight.
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1: 3-12.
0: 3-12, it's going to be 1821 Cross Creek Road. He's a white male, 77 striped black shirt, 1041 in the head. Mike is next door.

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1: Roger.
0: Alpha 33, Alpha 47, drop to Windsor Apartments at 4020 Independence Drive, apartment 1308. Survivor, exploration has refused to leave. Name is not on the lease. She's in a black Kia in front of the building, 13 for contact. About 4 to 6 minutes.
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0: Description.
1: I will have 47 Alpha November 4 Echo 5, Black Jeep, Cherokee.
0: 35, 10-4.

0: Can you have a PF for 401 Franklin Street on the Gates Avenue side of the building for the ATM and Dropbox location, just for all hours for this key stuck?
1: Thank you for your time.
0: I want to.
2: Six, same traffic.
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1: Echo D4, it's going to be 2021 Drake Avenue, Fort Huntsville. Huntsville Fire is requesting HPD in reference to several subjects possibly trying to start a fire. I'm advising a truck possibly on fire. Still trying to get further.
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2: Charlie 44, Charlie 4, 12, 10, 16, on area. Ten four Charlie 44, 10-6-9 area, 6580 University of Lexus. Caller buzzer was four subjects in a black pickup. All white males were in cargo pants. Looks like they were taking things and putting them inside the bed of the truck. They left Christian left. He's been out of the parking lot.
1: Okay.
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0: 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Make contact with the caller. Reference to need to get his phone and work badge from his child's mother's apartment. He's on foot. You go to 1424.
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0: 17, not LA.
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0: Yeah, what's that description?
2: Alabama 47, Charlie 247 on a gold Toyota Highlander.
0: Thank you there, Father.

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0: 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Is there another one?

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1: 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Well, gray Lexus sedan.

0: from 47. Over. Even 2610-4.
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second your 12 status. Also, Baker 312 status. 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Mr. Baker, are you coming on?

0: 5. 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
1: What's his 10 point?
0: Figure 51. It's going to be 1821 Cross Creek Road.

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0: Alabama 5-2, Charlie 0, Tango 2, November. 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
2: 2 hours ago, but was still concerned about the people that live here. Suspect is a possible black male in his mid to late 40s wearing a red and gray hoodie.
3: Yeah.
4: Yes, I'm on independent status.
5: What's up, alternate?
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6: There's some things in this route, so they should like 1022. I was hoping that I go 82 and 88 turn around.
3: Okay, both tonight.

0: 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Negative 312 status.
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1: 1040 description.
0: Sorry, lost tag. White Toyota sedan. Final going to be Parkman and Crawford.
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0: Being eastbound University from Research Park. I'm on Alpha Zero, Delta Zero, Whiskey, Charlie Bravo, and a gray Dodge Charger.
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0: 4177 Houston Road, apartment 404. Caller has an altercation with their daughter. Male 12 years of age, yellow shirt, blue jeans. This caller has called in before for the same 1068.
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Megan 47, 1061. Megan 47, it's coming 1201 Stonehurst Drive. Caller in reference to his wife being followed home by a male subject in the late 90s with a black coat.

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1: AB 3 10 7 10 7 14 10 7 14 10 7 14 10 7 14 10 7 14 10 7 14 10 7 14 10 7 14 10 7 14 10 7 14 10 7 14 10 7 14 10 7 14 10 7 14 10 7 14 10 7 14 10 7 14 10 7 14 10 7 14 10 7 14 10 7 14 10 7 14 10 7 14 10 7 14 10 7 14 10 7 14 10 7 14 10 7 14 10 7 14 10 7 14 10 7 14 10 7 14 10 7 14 10 7 14 10 7 14 10 7 14 10 7 14 10 7 14 10 7 14 10 7 14 10 7 14 10 7 14 10 7 14 10 7 14 10 7 14 10 7 14 10 7 14 10 7 14 10 7 14 10 7 14 10 7 14 10 7 14 10 7 14 10 7 14 10 7 14 10 7 14 10 7 14 10 7 14 10 7 14 10 7 14 10 7 14 10 7

0: Charlie 32, Charlie 44, 1051. Okay. 93 Wind Drive, Turian. At room 822, caller was arguing with her husband. He's refusing to leave. Under the William Vincent, white male heavyset, bald black shirt shorts.
1: 32, 1041.

0: Charlie 48, Charlie 414, 1051. Okay. 320 Voyager Way, Mosley Bridge Street Apartments. So one talk about their ex-boyfriend is following their roommate. Their roommate's now calling about the same thing. And officers responded out earlier. I think there's a white male 41, Craig Adam Knox. Okay.
1: 10-4.
2: MD 10-412, Raptor Red Brick Apartments at 2218 Memorial Parkway. First of black male, possibly homeless, sleeping in maintenance slash janitor closet as soon as you walk in the building. Caller advised he's trying to get someone in route to 1052, but if not, he just wants to leave the property.

0: Oh, for you, limited drink, didn't want to.
1: Yeah, I got that.
2: Thank you for 3, thank you for 5, you say. Thank you for 3, thank you for 5. 2024-07 Moore Parkway, Brickfield Plaza. Fire is requesting PC, earth is to lining power lines, hanging on the fence. Thank you, Lee.
0: Yeah.

0: 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The caller advises this happened in the parking lot or at the apartment.
1: I can advise, they did say that he has access to a dark brown and purple SUV.
2: Negan 1089 for attempting to Baker 1.

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1: Greenbrier Parkway and Greenbrier Road. Charlie 07 Romeo 4 on a gray Nissan Maxima.
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1: Oh, 47, come on.
0: 10-9-2 subject, two black females, white tops, black bottoms. The 1020 should be 3030 University Drive, call 1. 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
1: I was in the car.
2: Thank you, 44, 1052. 344, it's going to be 11-245 at Moore Parkway, Daybreak Suites. Interest advising in room 307, the white male. 57120, motorcycle down that. Seeing a rate. They called up a dime manager at the room.
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0: Thank you, PTA. Can you be around with Baker 44 for 1055? That is Whitehall.
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2: We're just arrival from that account here.
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0: Room 111 says.

0: Star 14, were you able to get contact with the caller? They want contact.
1: Still trying. They originally advised 2201.
2: Locked in the door.
3: Was it Mills and A, B, or C? We take all three.

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3: I'm going for it, cool. Lynn 24, Baker 6-5. It's going to be a white Jeep Wrangler SUV. The tag of 47 Charlie 6 Romeo Tango Alpha. They're not sitting there in the parking lot close to Sonic.
4: Baker 7 Cosmos.
2: Six, 10-6, percent. How many says he's en route to 2040 Blue Spring Road to Stonehurst Apartments. And a black male riding around a dark blue or gray sedan near Building C, Charlie 3, to 1034 the complex.
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0: Second 47, 1069 area. 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Revising a suspicious car driving in the driveway of their neighbors, possibly still on 1079. 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

0: Thanks, Paul. Good night. Thanks, Paul.
1: Thank you, Mr. Sage. The unit is requesting additional units. Reference to road rage turning into a 1051. See the black man, possibly 33, 34 on the clothing. There's not a touch along. Vehicle to light blue infinity. No tag.
2: Alpha 10-4, I copy all these, yes. 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
3: Alpha 10-4.
4: Charlie 6-9, overpass for Walker and 5-5.
3: Ted Wilson.
4: It's going to be black male, wearing black top, gray pants.
1: Okay. Are you
0: ready, six? Okay, so 1 and 2. Show me around to the seal.
1: Are you ready, six, seven?
3: Charlie 6-2-10-4.
1: Baker 44, Baker 58 status.
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0: thing and take people for 10-6 on harassment figure two.
1: Charlie 63, Charlie 58, 751. 12117 Meadow Place Lane. I advised their wife came into the room and threatened to burn down the apartment. There's a black female, 59 years of age. Also advising there are 1049s inside the residence.
2: Charlie 61.
3: Or go 16 and 1022.
2: Maybe 24, but it's 10 or something.

0: zone for Baker 6-8. Be advised, the subject of Dr. Long has a 1029 for harassment from this.
1: Just walked out, and she got a vehicle leaving the parking lot now, going through the internal affairs parking lot. So, looks like a light blue or gray SUV. She just turned east on Wheeler.
0: 0-3-10-4. Baker 47, Baker 68, copy. Duke, can you advise if this is dealing one contact?
2: Yeah. Thank you, Lance.
1: But have units 1063 for that subject. She's black female, long hair that's kind of curly, wearing white, or I'm sorry, red shirt.
3: 47, I copy. 68, I copy.

0: 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It doesn't have a tag. It's a light blue Infiniti.
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2: So you're at 324.
0: Not that right, though.

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2: Charlie 6-9-7. Double.
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0: Maybe it's always 4, maybe 6, 5 times.
1: That's true. Cool. We're out with, I don't know, what to say, 4-7, Charlie 6, Romeo Tango Alpha, to white, Jeep.
0: Maybe 24, 10-4, do you own the ending?
1: Negative.
0: 10-4.
1: Roger, you're looking chance for 2, I've no contact so far.
2: I copy. K-055-Alpha.
0: Thank you, 6-8-2-4.
3: Lane is 12, 10-50, negative injury. On to the lane is 12.
1: Lane 1-2.
3: Governor's in triumph. It's called about a 10-50 now, advising there is injuries. I'm still trying to get further. Can you be around for 10-50 call?
2: 10-4. Lima 11, 10-10.
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0: 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It's going to be 9094 for Moore Parkway Circle K.
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3: And I copy. 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
0: Baker 44, Baker VPH status.
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0: 49 Alabama TAC 47 Alpha Uniform Whiskey, Whiskey 3 on flat Cadillac sedan. Yes, you may.
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0: 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Another one. 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

0: Baker 44, Baker 56, 1062. Baker 44, Baker 56. This is going to be 4015 Memorial Parkway at the liquor store. However, I think a black male 48-50s, wearing a blue green t-shirt, dark bottoms. Plus 1052, this is 1097 back at the store. Also, Baker 47 says.
1: Mm-hmm.

0: 44, Baker 56. The calls involving the subject outside by the shed by the storm. Be very aggressive.
1: 56, I'll go over here.

0: 1776-3-74 in Jackson County. 53-24, red news on Ultima. Displaying tag 39 Alpha Alpha Papa Charlie uniform. Blue driven by Samuel Mullins. Vehicle's last seen on the 5th of May. Report was taken from Dunn, Alabama. The contract may hold notify nothing further. 2215 also clear.
1: Leave it 24 cents.
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2: State, possibly driven by Samuel McMullins or Andrew. Honors as Tammy Moran. It's not before it was taken from Denton, Alabama. No further. Can you teach me once there?
1: Apartments. Call advisors, there's a white van that's been running with possibly nobody in it in front of building 11 for a few hours.

0: Nasıl?
1: Testing 2-3 for 2014 Red Nissan Altima with a tag of 39 Alpha Papa Charlie Uniform. We have Samuel McCollins or Andrew Cowart. Vehicle is registered to Tammy Robinson. 1965-26, before the second from Dunn, Alabama. If contact hold, notify Jackson County Sheriff's.
2: Marina 212, 1426, Ascent Trail, Apartment B, Bravo. That was the caller, black male, wearing blue shirt and gray sweats. I've had in his work badge from Texas residence, and she's refusing to hand over the items. McGee, black female, 26 years of age, possibly has the 1049. Union 1055.
0: Okay,
2: seven.

0: Delta 1, units of Meridian and Parker status.
1: Okay.
0: Tonight.

0: tonight. Since it's not there.
1: Fernhill,
0: Harrison Brooks. 10 on the 10-20. So it's going to be Fernhill Drive, Harrison Brooks.
1: 10-4.

0: Tower 44, it's an ISS.
1: 10-4.
2: Boarding status. How far is that going?
1: Lima 19, Lima 29 status.
0: And that's the one.
1: Yeah.
0: What's 10-9 status?

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1: Go ahead.
0: Calvary 2, keep your route to 555 Executive Drive at Innovation Flats. Contact in apartment 11 with Jawan Jews. Date of birth. Had a job for work for several days and had made a Facebook post. Has exited a gray Honda sedan with a missing front bumper.
1: I'll be right over.
0: Delta 1, you know.

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0: 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That's what Alpha 6-9.
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0: DX7-117 when he's not sensing.
2: 11-24 so far.
1: About tonight. We're all good.

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1: Baker 56, I'm 10-15 about the PSC beginning about 0.
0: Baker 6, 6, devil.
2: Baker 6, 6, 7.
0: Baker 6, 6, devil.
3: Charles, Dan, I come.
4: Charlie's been retiring for both tonight.
0: 19
5: Tower.
0: Charlie 32,
5: 1069 vehicle. 20 Town Center. White SUV sitting unattended for an hour and a half now.
4: Probably 32.
5: Charlie 32,
1: come. You are happy.

0: 0.
1: Okay.
0: To Vortex Region.
1: I'll enforce it in Charlie. Oh, I'm going to see Charlie. I'm going to see Charlie. I'm going to enforce it.
0: Megalyn, to Vortex.

0: Charlie 62, Charlie 44, status.
1: Charlie 62, come on.
2: Wait, what's your name? What about that? Ten six mountain area of the Shelby, what's up?
1: Ending mile is 4.6.
0: 356 Shuffle.

0: Yeah, tonight, 7:30, 32, that'll be.
1: No, 55 description.
2: Oh, 55. Black female, pink shirt, multicolored jeans, code 1.
1: No, you're not.

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0: Oh, geez, will you put me on an event for a missing person victim?
1: Oh, 10-4, can you 10-3-1?

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0: 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That's a 4303 Blue Spring Road. Contact with a Casey Lynch. Date of birth 9/13/78. 120 pounds of blue eyes and blonde hair. He was last taken to that address by her boyfriend Marvin Paris Lacey. Her family was May 25th. They have been a little bit older since. Check with her.
1: Oh, 10-4.

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1: 了解。
0: North AR 42, 1066 on the area of 311 Camellia Chase Trail. Who needs to be for rapid SOS? No one had a caller on the line. They just kept yelling that she needed police and disconnected. I heard a scuffle in the background. Check the area for disturbance.
1: Okay.

0: Thanks for that, Sanjay.
1: That was responsive to me.
0: Boston Holmes.
1: Description.
0: I saw. Blue sweatshirt, blue jeans.
1: No, sir, I'm sorry.

Delta AF 42, the address is verified to be 311 Camellia Chase Trail, Columbia Apartment 22, to 1051. The other party's calling in. Their girlfriend put their hands on her. It's a black female, 42 to 43 years of age, wearing a girl's child involved. Car guys, they were choked.

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0: status.
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0: working on 1060, 1883.
1: Lynn, do thing. You just use in the area of 2311 Lynn Road. I had a contact caller. He was, his neighbor is refusing to turn his radio down.
2: Devil.
1: Unit 1055.
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Bank 47, Bank 58, 759 Southwest. It's going to be 501 Drake Avenue, Chevron. I'm a white male, 267, wearing a white shirt and a wheelchair. He's rolling in and out of the road line.

0: negative contact with Cassie for all tonight.
1: That's the front piece you're trying to have.
2: Yeah,
1: that's a good one. That's a nice one. That'll be nice. That'll be a good one. Go on tonight.

0: 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If there's not a stack unit today, have your on-call PX please. That's okay.
1: Super good.
0: 589-8243.
1: Super. 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
1: 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Not clear.
0: Yeah, 75.
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0: L-43, L-47, possible 10-7. L-47, can you route to 2605 Poplar Avenue, Apartment A Alpha? It sounds like someone's trying to break in through the window. I don't have a description of this time. They have to disconnect. They're currently in the bedroom. No copy.
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0: or Delta One if there's not one tonight, has an on-call George unit PX me, 928-203-6352.
1: Also to George unit tonight.
2: I'm sorry.

0: 14, do you have any further?
1: We have 14, negative.
0: 10-4. All right, repeaters, code 1, we're both in it.
2: Negative 43, Baker 66. 10-6 on the subject.
3: Baker
2: 66. 43, Baker 66. It's going to be northbound Moore Parkway, University Drive, under the overpass. Call, I think, of a black female, 60 to 70s, unknown clothing, sitting down on the side of the road.
1: 43. 43, can you advise if y'all made it to the apartment? We've got the car on the line.
0: We have contact.
3: On the parkway.
1: 22-10-4, unit 10-5.
3: Calling out.
2: Thank you, Diego. You be around the 9094 Memorial Parkway, sir. Okay. Who's not 1097? Maybe lost him to make test empty for a subject presenting strange behavior.

0: He is thanking for multiple 1069 shots calls unearthed related.
1: Go ahead.
0: And for the first one's at Bama Inn, 3200 University Drive. Multiple callers calling in about 4 to 5 shots being heard in the area. Yes, 75.
1: I'm being around for the calls by the John West. I need to hear about 4 to 5 shots in that area. Delta 1 on standard route. Where are the other shots coming from?
0: Delta 1, the only other one at this time is John West, the way.
1: Delta 1, copy.
2: Well, 97.
0: Delta.
1: Here.
3: For some both units, 10-8, myself and 43 and Rob said that man.
1: I'm just so thankful. Delta 1 time, so. Charlie 69, code 1.
2: 10-4, Charlie 67 status.
1: Charlie
2: 47 made contact with the owner's son. He advised he's on route to contact with the vehicle.

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1: 10-5?
2: Alpha 4, you have to
3: draw on us, do we? 10-4. Do you want to tie the Bama in?
4: We went to 10-4. Can you run my event?
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0: 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We're both there.
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0: Do you have any more calls? You're not listening. You think?
1: No, 639.
0: Yeah, 400 native contact.

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1: Charlie 677.
2: I'll be attempting to make contact at apartment. Golf.

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Several 5.56 casings in the back parking lot of that man.

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1: Send everyone. It's gonna be Evangel. I pull him to the backside of the Domino's parking lot.
2: 10-4, thanks, Christian.
1: Well, it's gonna be all about the tag 47 Alpha Yankee 6 Whiskey Romeo on a black Nissan Versa.
2: Do you want to?

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2: I'm supposed to get any unit.
0: An India unit. The tag for this black SUV, possibly van, that left the Bama in reference.

0: Charlie 69.
1: Charlie 69.
0: Charlie 69. I'm 10A from this call. 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
2: Land is 5-0 now.
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3: pulling to the BAM, back them.

0: really sick, man. I'll be out in building 220. I'll be out with
1: Later, 23, 10 o'clock.
2: Williams, 23, 10 o'clock.

Hi, Patrick. Where? What's going on? I'm using it.

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1: So.
0: Megan 47, Bank 58, it's going to be 3204 Whitesburg Drive. Just called in by a third party towards the National Suicide Hotline. I'm asking about Anthony Wayne Heflin, Denver 5-10-64.
2: Delta 8
0: on 42 South. I think there was a possible Unit 5, but can match. Let's not show Unit 5.
3: Subject that hop defense. Send me another unit, please.
4: 10-4, United Uniretto, University of Ulster.
1: 69, I can be en route coming from Benford and Vernon.
4: 10-4, I'll check on North, see if they have somebody closer.

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1: 1007, Oscar.
0: 10-4 Alpha 6, 35 North Center, he's at University in Jordan.
1: 10-4.
2: Alpha 6, 35 North Center. 10-9, 7.

0: 44.
1: Detail. What was the 1020 on Oscar subject line?
2: Door just before Autumn Woods.
0: Is that an Oscar?
1: Well, 375.
3: California, the security guard advised the subject did hop the fence. There's multiple open doors leading inside these storage units.
0: King 7, you intend to be 2 from Giles. Can you have Oscar?
1: 10-4.

0: Чего?
1: Reference to the Shawn Salt family. The vehicle's gonna be a older model Honda Pilot. It's got a sticker in the back window, top left corner. Looks like it's an Alabama tag. Tag though.

0: Anything on the 80 on officer?
1: 1007.
2: Two tank. The units on officer advise of sickest area there. Let me check.
3: You got a key to take with you.
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0: two subjects behind 3100 University, walking eastbound. We'll be on the north side of the complex, the storage unit. The two officers walking north, keep walking north, and they'll be at the corner on your left at the fence.
1: Copy. Are they on the other side of the fence?

0: are in between the property you're in now and the property directly to the north, in the wooded area.
1: Copy.
2: Uh-huh.

0: 那就很广泛。
1: 政府。
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1: 好。

0: officer, Lieutenant 29 officer, which direction were they going and do we need to set up a perimeter?
1: Charlie 6-0.
2: Charlie 6-0.
3: And I like coffee.
0: Temple. Did the security advise which direction they were going?
2: 58-10-4.
4: Charlie 6-7, he advised westbound. All units are clearing off.
2: Baker 44-10-4.
3: Well, if you go with one, it's going to be a negative 10-37.

0: Хорошо.
1: Во.
0: Kind of follow left of them and going westbound from them and 11-16.

0: de São Paulo.
1: Passou o quê? Units 170, 1063, 1037, Defender from Madison. 6330 of Bell Ridge Drive. She drives for a black male, possibly 18 to 20, gray top, gray pants. Last seen in the area 20 ago in reference to 1037. Nothing further, 2340 ounce clear.
2: You got the PX, they called. It's going to be for the National Suicide Hotline. It's 585-393-7937.

0: cause their female and a male screaming at each other. They can't have an exact.
1: Simple.
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3: No, 4-2-2-4.

Charlie 4 14 10 10 10 10 10 10 10 10 10 10 10 10 10 10 10 10 10 10 10 10 10 10 10 10 10 10 10 10 10 10 10 10 10 10 10 10 10 10 10 10 10 10 10 10 10 10 10 10 10 10 10 10 10 10 10 10 10 10 10 10 10 10 10 10 10 10 10 10 10 10 10 10 10 10 10 10 10 10 10 10 10 10 10 10 10 10 10 10 10 10 10 10 10 10 10 10 10 10 10 10 10 10 10 10 10 10 10 10 10 10 10 10 10 10 10 10 10 10 10 10 10 10 10 10 10 10 10 10 10 10 10 10 10 10 10 10 10 10 10 10 10 10 10 10 10 10 10 10 10 10 10 10 10 10 10 10 10 10 10 10 10 10 10 10 10 10 10 10 10 10 10 10 10 10 10 10 10 10 10 10 10 10 10 10 10

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1: Tag 47 Charlie, 73 X-ray 8, on a white sedan.
0: All right, I don't
1: know. Or not.
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1: Charlie 52, Lima 23, 3207 Acklin Drive, Apartment Alpha. Caller is a resident next door, advising there's an audible alarm going off for about an hour. Advise the resident's vehicle is in front of the building, but they haven't seen the residents of the apartment.
0: So, stay tuned.
1: California 10-4.
3: So can you verify the apartment number, please?
1: Charlie 52 is going to be apartment hall. Apartment Acklin.
3: 10-4, those should be numerical. Can you just verify for me, please?
1: 10-4, 10-23, just one.
4: 6-58. It's going to be in area 615 MLR, Pulsar 618. And possibly there's a house fire going on. Motherland. Fire across the street.
1: Charlie 6-9-10-20.
0: Really class of front building one.
1: 10-4 tag in description.
0: Family tag 47 Charlie 6 Tango Alpha 9. Going to be on a black Honda.
1: Charlie 6-9-10-4.
4: Here's a rather hemlock. The caller is unsure if anyone's in the house. They've also saw some, possibly the homeowner, possibly throw something into his truck and left.
1: I'm around 1325 Olman Road.
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1: 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That's what they want.

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0: Portland, Eric.
1: 4-4-7-4. Charlie, 52. Charlie, 52. Charlie, 52, we were unable to get contact with the original caller for an apartment number.
0: So, this is the important.

0: 32, Lima 23, 1062.
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2: 4-10-4.
0: Apartments, building Charlie. Caller's advising the apartment is going to be at the end of the building on the first floor on the far left side, requesting a wellness check for kids due to your mother, black female, 28, being unstable. It's a wellness check for the 8-year-old son and 5-year-old daughter. Caller's also advising there's other family members that live in the residence. Find out how many are actually 1097. The mother's refusing to let the caller have contact with her kids.
1: Be careful. Roger, copy.
0: Charlie 69 status. Charlie 69 24.
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1: Lima 23, 10, 4.
2: Just a nice level.
1: Charlie 32, 10, 4.
2: I'm still there.
1: Charlie 69, 10, 4.

0: 23. Was the caller able to advise a name for the mother or the kids?
1: Lima 23, negative. They didn't advise. I can attempt to call back and please find your name.
2: Red headlock.
3: 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Thanks,

0: Were they advised the person of the house fire is, correction, the owner is Chris Robertson?
1: That was the owner of the property.
2: Figure 51, 10-4, the owner of the property. And advise people it was Chris Robinson.

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1: Caller advised the mother is named Rakina, the son is Rashad Long, and the daughter is Rhea Long.

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1: Tanker 66.
0: Clear George, Unit 78. If not, for Baker 51, have the hull PX me 770-367-9852.
1: Hunter to George Unit 78.

0: Charlie 58, Charlie 69, 1055, 1058.
1: Eight.
0: Charlie 69, 5226 University Drive at Logan's. 1058 is requesting 1055 for a white male wearing a gray shirt and blue jeans that's currently in psychosis.
1: Copy.
2: Copy. Hey, you can 1022 Charlie 58.
1: Charlie 58, 1098.
0: Council clear.
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0: It's 924. Charlie 32, Lima 23 status.
2: Code 1.
0: 9324.
2: So I'll be out at the next side of Hogan's white male, gray shirt, blue jeans. White female, Hawaiian shirt, blue pants.
0: Charlie 6924, Charlie 8, copy.
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0: Charlie 52, 10-4.
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0: 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No LPR hits at this time.
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1: 24.
0: Lima 24, it's going to be 11208 Memorial Parkway and Diamond Sports Bar. Nothing inside the bar. She was 1041 and bleeding. She was laughing. It was a white female in the 30s or 40s, unknown clothing. It was a white female in the 40s wearing a pink tank top, black shorts.
1: 24 cops.
0: Any incident, did you have any stuff?
1: Big 60, I can be real.
0: Big 60, devil.

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0: I'm a 29 Trevor.
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3: I'll check.
2: West, negative history with the phone or the AD Spanish speaker that has asked for an interpreter but then hung up and they are unable to get an answer on call back. Just check area for disturbance.
3: I'll
1: 6-9 10-4. 22-12, I'll 6-9, 10-22, I'll be closer.
3: 10-4,
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0: unit 23. I think copy. 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
1: Unit 23, Springer 45. You can equivalent wise.
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0: 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Is the caller want contact?
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3: 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Charlie 6, 3, Lima 212, pass.

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1: I'll attack 4-4, Alpha 4, Tango, Yankee 8, green kissel.
0: Seven, 10-4.

0: Charlie 677. Seven, 24. 29. Can you advise if fire and Kennedy can 1022?
1: I will go start.
0: Charlie 6924. Charlie
2: 6-9.
0: Spanish speaking officer 10-8. That's what it is, Spanish
2: speaking officer 10-8.
0: Speaking officer 10-8. Officer 10-8. Council clear. Now it's 6-9, and then we'll also have first Spanish speaking at this time.
2: Yeah, okay.

0: Leave with 24 status. Door. You've done a handlock status.
1: Right.
0: I usually close roll.

0: Hey, how's all that?
1: 4-4. Thank you, 4-3.
2: I'm myself, Baker 45, and route to 189 City Park Road at New Hope. Can you see at New Hope 47 as unit in area 65?
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0: from 6269 1042 on 10 out of 7. It's my stop. Good night.
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0: Right, for there. Are you 10-1, 10-7?
1: 10-4, go ahead.
0: Thanks for that Buffalo. He's possibly in a Alabama tag. 4-7, Charlie 2, 3, Yankee Romeo. It's going to be a white Ford F-550. It looks like a utility truck.
1: Thank you for 3-4.

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0: Ascent, have a 1063 for Christopher Robinson. He's driving a 2015 Ford Dually utility truck. Alabama Type 47 Charlie 23 Yankee Romeo. ER Green Cove at 2123. Policy around the house trailer off Green Cove. It's considered to be 1049, dangerous. Hester and 1075 by cop. None for the 116 on the clear.
1: 10-4. 15-4 Dually utility work. Type 47 Charlie 23 Yankee Romeo. Route to house trailer off of Green Cove and South. JD is considered to be armed and dangerous and has threatened since any 5 o'clock. No further 0116 answers.

0: Bickford, do you keep them in traffic?
1: Bickford, the negative contact with that subject here. Can you just have 47 put out a PF for her?
0: Bickford, 37.
2: Last LPR headed Green Cove 2123, probably en route to a house trailer off Green Cove, considered to be armed and dangerous, threatened 1075 by cop. Nothing further. 0118, I'm clear.

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1: 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Back checking the area.
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0: 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Vehicle 44-10-9. I have an officer driving car number 02222. What was the vehicle?
1: Several. 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
1: 51, 4. Teleport 9-4.

0: Vega 47, big VP8, 1069 vehicle.
1: Vega 47.
0: Vega 47, Vega 58. It's going to be 1208, Tenaglia Drive. Diesel truck. Parked outside, running for hours. They think it's suspicious, possibly occupied by one time. Revving the engine. Never seen a truck before.

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0: Yes, 10-7, 10-6-3 for Officer Safety. 10-6-3 for James Stennett, date of birth 3/1/94. He's a white male, 5'8", 180 pounds, bald. Last seen white carrier, driving a black Dodge Ram 4, 4-door. Last seen in Winchester, Tennessee, pausing heading to Alabama. Subject is 10-49, making threats to himself. It's not being cautioned, notified Winchester PA. This is for 150 on display.
1: 1/7/94, it's a white male, 5'8", 180 pounds. Last seen wearing a gray shirt, last seen in a black Dodge Ram 4-door. Last seen in Winchester, Tennessee, possibly headed into Alabama. He's armed and making threats to himself. Use caution, notify Winchester PD, no further general PD, I'm clear.

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0: tonight.
1: Working ever. That was 6-3-10-6-9, soldier. City front to 4410 University Drive at Southern Comfort, speeds extended stay. That was a caller. It's rough to a black male in his 30s, no shirt. A white shirt wrapped around his neck, and he's wearing black pants. He was on a bicycle harassing people outside. He just needs him off the property.
0: Unit 1055.
1: Follow me around. Coming to the table.
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0: Okay, 10600.
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0: Okay, 1023 on tag. It's gonna be a red Mazda 3.
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0: Be 10-7 shift from north. I'll be 10-8-7-2 from 06.
1: Bell 49, 10-4.
2: 84 relay way. I'm also Toyota plant. I'm just having an open line. On a sense of callback, it's just busy out.

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1: Descriptions.
0: 69. It's going to be a white male, pink shirt, blue jeans. White male, black shirt, blue jeans.
1: 10-41-75.
0: Code 1 at this time.

0: Charlie 6, Charlie 58, 1052.
1: Charlie
0: 4350 University of Taco Bell. Otherwise, they have a customer that's refusing to leave. It's a black male, 20s, gray jacket, and a gray sedan.
2: Yeah, I got

0: 10-4 Charlie 6-7 says.
1: Charlie 6-7 says.
2: Ford Baker 58. Can we 11-4-5-1 Midmore Parkway Marathon? Call the residential black male, long hair, baggy clothes, hanging out in the parking lot, wandering, possibly homeless. They're also watching a black run in the parking lot. I don't know if it's occupied

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1: Three.
0: 763, can you be route to 1406 Yukon Street, apartment A Alpha? Advisor, someone kicking in his door. We're still trying to get further from 911.

0: inventory for Baker 58. Be advised, the caller came back on the line, advising the subject had bags near the northwest corner of the property, near the utility box. Two black bags.
1: Baker 58, copy.

0: New unit 22 for 1081 Baker 3. 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
1: Baker 5, Baker 5.
0: New unit 22 for 25.
2: I'll be here, bro.
0: Now for another table.

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1: Didn't work. Today.
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1: 10-4.
0: Where's that?
1: Two five six 90 2238.

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1: 2238.
0: Wait, it's 10-4. We're clear in the building right now.
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0: No, I'm negative.
2: 10-4.
3: He is Rafa Lumeris. He's a 17-year-old male. He's not conscious or breathing. We're looking for him.

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0: maybe 24. Were you ever getting in contact with the healer?
1: Maybe 24. I came in contact with the alarm company. They gave me 5 key holder information. I'm attempting to BX them now.
0: 10-4. Advise them that we cleared the business with Spears to be code 1. We were able to re-secure the back door. The alarm is still going off. If they want to stay around, they can, but it appears to be code 1.
1: Maybe 24. 10-4.

Tabii. 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How do you think you get your card?

0: Bigger 6-2, Bigger 6-5, 10-6-9, subject. Bigger 6-2, Bigger 6-5, it's coming 65, 35 Oak Meadow Drive. I'm not hearing a woman yelling at someone across from the 10 plane. Still trying to get further.
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2: Tiger
0: 6-2, copy, 6-2, 22. Tiger 6-2, I'll stay around 6-12, 22.
2: Everyone's clear. I think the 24 out, 49 status. 24, 24.

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0: 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Can you 1085 on North Unit, Mount Olive Garden for a 1081, clear 10-6?
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0: Charlie 67, 68,
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1: 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Wants two female units there.
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0: Lima 21, 1050, Boss 1-3.
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0: Clinton Tryon. Still trying to get further?
1: Probably 11-10-8.
0: Ten four.

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Call the Department 12, the subject's running in the apartment, dropping things on the floor.

0: 21-21, it's a gray SUV versus a gray sedan. 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

0: Charlie 11, can you check with all sides of town if there's any third shift officer willing to work over for first? Have them be exit 604-0818.
1: 10-4, yes, 10-7. Any of them wants to stay over and work first shift, PX Charlie 11, nothing further. 582, I'm still clear.

0: 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If any unit wants to stay over for first, Danny Street West, PX Charlie 11, 256-604-0818, number 3553 Huntsville.
1: Line is 1070. Any unit that wants to stay over and work first west, PX Charlie 11, 256-604-0818. Nothing further. 0554 until clear.

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0: Favor. Baker 50, Lima 28, 1069. Baker 15, Lima 24, 4040 Balmoral. Caller advised he received threats from the subject involved on Hemlock. Is concerned while employees are arriving for words, requesting contact.
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1: 13.
2: 13-23-15 Giles Drive. They're being harassed by their ex-girlfriend, making threats over text. There's access to a 2019 Kia Rio, white in color. The black female, Regina Rice.
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0: 14.
1: All 14.
0: I mean, not about 512, but the lights at Meridian and 72, north and southbound, those were flashing red. Traffic was handling itself, though.
1: Okay.
2: Lane 16.
1: Lane 16.
2: 17, zone 6. KC does second half. The 10-7 at 15:30. We're out to CID to leave one of the third shift.
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0: Alabama, 4-4, Charlie, 0-7, Mike 1, our white Honda Accord.

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1: Charlie 610 for him.
2: Charlie 13.
1: Charlie 13.
2: 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I'm 10-8 in zones 1 and 2. 10-7, 15-30.
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0: 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Tango 14 status.
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0: Charlie 13-7, 1069 subject. Charlie 13-7, 2302 Governor's Drive. It's going to be at J&J Coin Laundromat. Make contact with the owner. Threat is to homeless subjects hanging around, have their belongings scattered around the property. They're refusing to leave. One's a white male sitting down with a bicycle. One's a black male with a white shirt on.
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0: 13, it's 1424 Ascent Trail, advising her child's father broke the windows of the apartment last night. It's apartment B, Bravo. 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
1: And we're all 12, copy. Alpha 12, copy, Eagle 1022.
2: I'm sorry, copy.
1: I'm so clear.
2: So 10 ice up.
1: 10-4. Yeah. 14, 1020.
3: 14. Carl T and Legis Drive.
1: Tigers for 10.
3: 14. Can advise the state, trailer tag 02, Bravo 054, on a white 18-wheeler, pulled into Coles, and I think it's a Missouri tag. Tango 12, is that with me?
1: 10-4.

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0: 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Brown Toyota, Santa Maria.

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0: Regular 7, 10:50. Regular 7, Research Park and University Drive. It's going to be southbound, south of. It's a gray Ford F-150 and a gray GMC SUV.
1: 9-10-4.
2: 10-10-71.
3: 10-20.
2: Hangar 16, westbound on 72, just west of Moores Mill.
3: 10-4, tagging description.
1: 20.
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Yes, 1070, 1063, Rockhills Driver. 1063 in the area of mile marker 22, 565 westbound for a silver Chevy Silverado swerving in and out of traffic and onto the shoulder. Nothing further, 723, Helmsville clear.

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2: Tango
1: 27, 10-4. Unit 170-1063, reckless driver. 1063 westbound on 565 from mile marker 22 for silver Chevy Silverado vehicle swerving in and out of traffic, passing on the shoulder, no further. 0724 until clear.

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0: 10-4. 10-51. Baker 24, Baker 27, 851 Washington Street, Unit A, Alpha. Caller advised his brother is refusing to leave his residence. It's a white male, 33 years of age, red shirt, on foot in the area.
2: Seven,
3: I copy. So he left the residence?
1: And Alpha Circle.
0: Tag description.
1: Camera Sierra Tango Alpha Yankee, Tango Romeo uniform on a white Nissan Rogue.

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3: Unit 17. 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
0: How about?
3: 10-4. Charlie 28, I just need to know if he's at the 1 on Spartman or Bradford.
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1: 29-10-4. It's 1070, 1063, reckless driver. It's 1063 in the area of 6310 Highway 431 South at Windmill Beverages for a black Dodge sedan. Vehicle is driving reckless and pulled into this AD. No further. 0810, Huntsville clear.
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0: 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I'm 10-8 off duty at 446 Jeff Road until 12:30.
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0: Yep, 7 Charlie 15, 1062, check welfare. Dry Johnson Towers, room 314, since contact a white male, 67 years of age, a Michael Dugan. Complained advising he's not answered his phone for the last 3 days. He does have a feeding tube and is very malnourished.
1: Sorry, 13, 15, 10, 22, I'm with Delta 7.

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1: Seven.
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0: 10-4, copy, taser deployed. 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
0: 10-4, 1045, copy. 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
3: All right.
0: Yeah, 24, 10-4.
1: Finger 27,
0: 297.
1: 27, 10-4. I'm talking about Oakwood. Come that over to south.
0: 10-4, I'll advise him.
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0: Nine.
3: It's code 1 and bringing the subject back into the booking area.
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1: Al 17 was in a 1039. It's code 1, 1 in custody. Taser was deployed.
2: That's all clear.
3: I think he's having radio issues. He can dispatch, he just can't hear.
1: Careful.

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1: 10-4.
0: Tiger 16, PC. 16, Weatherly and Blinda, callers have asked and the traffic light is completely out.

0: Afvalsen voor.
1: Northbound on the parkway from Meadowbrook for a gray Chevy Impala. Marshall tag 5-3, occupied by white male 20s, white shirt, vehicle's driving reckless. Resolve no further. 0831, it's clear.

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0: Will overcharge until 1230.
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0: 250 actually occurred in State's GE northbound in front of 1349 access.
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1: 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Other vehicle is a light blue Honda CRV, left the scene.

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1: 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Tiger 16, I'll notify.

Unit 1070, Pin 63, reckless driver. 1063, westbound. Mountain Gap in the parkway for a gray Tesla, Florida tag. Kilo Zulu 036, Papa. Vehicles driving reckless, no further. 0840 and full clear.

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1: Charlie 13.
0: 3750 Governor's Drive, Foundry Apartments. Building C, Charlie. He didn't know the exact apartment. He says it's the apartment at the end of the building, first floor, far left side. He's wanting officers to check welfare of his children, an 8-year-old male and 5-year-old female that's with their mother. So the mother is unstable and also refusing to let him have contact with his kids. Check welfare.
1: Sure.

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0: Yeah, there's a call for it.
1: Description?
0: Total white towel, gray shirt, black shorts.
1: Turn 4.
0: Seems nice, though.
2: 18, 10, 4.

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1: Code 1.
0: Moving portal.
2: Charlie 23.
1: 23.
2: Do you need a key holder to respond?
1: Negative, he's 27.
2: 24.

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1: That's cool.
0: Scene Echo 82, 2205 University Drive, Suite G Golf. Two Hispanic males sleeping in front of the Hair Queen. They're logging at 1052.
1: Who's the key that got
2: me? Laker 16.
3: Laker 16, Drake and Allen in. Engineering's request 9 unit for lights being on flash.

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1: Three, 10-4.
0: Tango 13 says.
1: Okay.
0: Tango 13-4.

0: Mike 37, Charlie 210, 1039. It's going to be at Calhoun College, 102 Wind Drive. It's a parking lot of science and math building. There's a 1039 going on. There's a man bleeding. Said another male just ran off. Still getting further.
1: Request 7 at Calhoun Police Officer 22.

0: Packet 37, there's no answer. The offender's going to be a Hispanic male, last seen wearing a yellow shirt with Meridianville Electric Company, boots, has tattoos. He ran towards the jury and...
1: Cochran, there.

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0: House.
1: Charlie, thank you.

0: 2 a.m. Yeah, we're white female flag sheriff moving.
1: 10-4. 9-3, you come on.
0: Echoing 2, out with white female, black shirt, blue jeans.
1: 10-4, you code 1. 10-4.
2: Charlie 28, I'm 10-9 film on a call on wind. 10-9 offender description.
3: Charlie 28, the offender is going to be a Hispanic male. Last seen wearing a yellow shirt that says Meridianville Electric Company, boots and tattoos. He was last seen going towards the jury in.
2: Well, I'm taking it's not area jury.
1: 10-4.
4: It's not in this area.
1: 10-4.
5: 37, I'll stand by on this. Making contact with the victim now. And a Calhoun officer is out here now.
1: 10-4.

0: 37.
1: It's not cooperating with me. He said he don't know what happened.
0: Alpha 10-4.

0: Baker 22, Baker 23, 1050 with injury. Baker 22, Baker 23, 408, Governors. Guys, they pulled into the parking lot. It's a white Toyota Corolla and a white Toyota all-wheel drive. Caller was complaining of her neck hurting.
1: I'll copy.
2: 10-4. Do you advise they pulled into a parking lot?
0: 10-4.
1: I'm
0: so clear.
3: 97, NMR 76.1.
0: 10-4.

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1: Pulled
0: into Levity Live 2012 Memorial Parkway. It's negative injury. It's a black Volkswagen SUV and a white Huntsville hospital van.

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1: Okay, 2410-4. Baker 15, Sauce.
2: Saying code 1107.
1: Baker 15, 4.
3: Yeah, 26, that was down 24.
1: Baker 16, 1069. Baker 16, 501 Boulevard South, Hampton Inn. The 2911 hang-up calls from the business line. On callback, the line rang once and then went dead.
2: Oh, 10-4, I don't
1: know. Charlie 46, 10-4.
4: Please stay in 10-22. Hold on.

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1: 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Caller came back on the line and advised she was still waiting for an officer to make contact. 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
2: Time description.
1: Tag 47 Alpha Tango Hotel, Charlie Hotel, in a black SUV.
2: 4. Thirteen Alpha 4, attention subject.

0: L13, L54, 3011 Sparkman Drive at the library. The complainant works for the Harris Homes, advising one of their children is trying to run away from the site. You're wearing a white shirt, blue jeans, black shoes, and glasses. Currently outside the library, it was causing a disruption inside the library. Unknown race. Correction, it's going to be a 17-year-old white male.
1: I copy.
2: Can I have an office force and change this?
0: Right. 10-4.

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0: Charlie 29, 1050. Going to be Redstone Gateway and Market Street. It's a gray Kia van and a gray Nissan Altima.
1: Thank you, perfect. That's up for one.
0: 10-13-20.
1: What's down at Credit Union Way? We're pulling the Redstone.
0: Time description.
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0: Fortune 4, 22, Baker 27, 251.
1: Baker 27.
0: Baker 22, Baker 27, Little Cove and Willowick Trail. Caller vest, Beyonce's father took their children without permission and ran over the caller's foot. Suspects in a black Ford Escape with a yellow and black tag.
1: Twenty-seven, copy.

Vigor 22, Vigor 27. Caller about the subject possibly en route to the airport. Dean Barton, white male, 50s, a gray shirt.

0: 27. 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
1: 27, we have him on the line. We're trying to figure it out.
2: To white females on the west side of the building. I'm calling.
1: Okay.
3: Alpha 12, AM tonight.
1: Alpha 12, I'm ready to use that with two white females on the west side of the building.
4: Yeah, I'm sorry, sir.
1: Number 16, 10-4.

0: Did they get any further description of their genetic?
1: Lane 16 is going to be a 17, 18-year-old white male named Hunter Kelly, white shirt, blue jeans, black shoes.
2: Away in Eastern Bypass, see if I can make contact with that vehicle.
1: 7-10-4. And the caller did advise that the fiance is with her father and the children, but the fiance is not the biological mother of the kids.
3: Okay.

0: Perfect. All right.
1: 13 and 4.
0: Hang on, 1271.
1: Hang on, 12, 10, 20.
0: It's going to be a bit on Marina. Drive it.
1: Tag description.
0: Alabama 47 Alpha Romeo Uniform Tango Alpha on a white GMC Yukon Denali.

0: Take a toll for us.
1: Well, good one.
0: 10-4. Baker 22, Baker 27. The caller advised that this occurred at the intersection Little Cove and Willowick, and he'll be on a park bench on the corner for contact.
1: 10-4. Can he see if we can get an updated 10-20 on where they're at from the girlfriend?
0: Ten twenty three.

0: 823-10-4. 823-10-4. 23-5 status. 10-4. Baker 15 status.
1: Baker 15 is up here.

0: think it was 12 tonight.
1: 10-12-10-4. Charlie 29 status. 10-4. Charlie 210.
2: 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Traffic is penal itself. 12.
1: 10-4.

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1: Delta 17.
0: Delta 17. Is there a region unit tonight?
1: A region unit tonight.
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2: 7248.

0: or 27. Can he advise if they're going to Huntsville Airport? And if so, can you notify the Huntsville Airport Police?
1: 10-4, we already asked.
0: Take a 13-10-20. Tag description. 415 Bravo Papa November Fox Trot. Silver toy camera.
1: 10-4.
0: Mayor 27. Looks like the fender's possibly driving a black Toyota Highlander's registered to him. Alabama tag, Tango Yankee, Bravo, Bravo, uniform Mike.
2: Mega 22, can we get an NDU unit to run LPR on that thing?
1: Huntsville to Indy 9 or Indy 11?
3: Indy 11, just on that thing.
1: Then Tango Yankee, Bravo, Bravo, uniform Mike.

Unit 1070, 1063, possible kidnapping offender from south. Unit 1063, eastbound 565 from the parkway for a male and a female in a black Toyota Highlander tag, Tango Yankee, Bravo, Bravo, Uniform Mike. Possible kidnapping offenders from south. No further. 940 Huntsville Clare.

0: Indy 11.
1: Last LPR hit on that vehicle was on the 6th of this month.
0: 10-4, the victim stating she's in a black Ford Escape vehicle. 10-23 for further on that. We were able to make contact with Cora. They're in her vehicle. Is he able to give a tag for that vehicle?
2: I'm almost to ask that.
1: Three. Can you give a description again on that vehicle for the kidnapping?
0: Bravo 3, the black Ford Escape westbound on 565. From south. The vehicle was last seen driving past the hospital at 0936 en route to the airport. It's going to be 1051 related. 3 for a black Toyota Highlander. Tag Tango Yankee Bravo Bravo Uniform Mike. No further 0947 so far. Have 13 Lima 16 status. There 23 status.
3: 23 still on.
0: 23-10-4.
3: 13-10-4. 13-10-4. 13-10-4. 13-10-4. 13-10-4. 13-10-4. 13-10-4. 13-10-4. 13-10-4. 13-10-4. 13-10-4. 13-10-4. 13-10-4. 13-10-4.
4: Carolyn, 917, one of the dispatchers is speaking to the female in the car saying that her dad just took off, saying they need to go to Montana to see the biological mother.
2: 7, the original caller is advising that Cora is supposed to have the kids. He just did not want the kids to be around her father.

0: Playing a 16. They'll be taking the juvenile back to their home tonight.
1: Playing
0: 16,
1: Jabbar. Charlie 11. She's now passing exit 9. Her flight leaves at 11:15.
0: What's up?
1: The victim stating that the female can be around the children but doesn't want the grandfather to be around them.
0: Ten four. 10-4.

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2: Charlie 13-7, 10-51.
0: Charlie 13.
2: 2005, Brookside Street, apartment 80 Alpha. Female called 911. She was arguing with someone in the background, said just send the police. It was her child's father. Line disconnected.
0: Charlie 13, 12.

0: Good day.
1: I made contact with the complainant. The vehicle is going to be pulling at Highland Apartments. Would I be able to get a temperature on equivalent?
0: Ten four. Do you advise you need 75? 10-4, any unit 75, Charlie 210, 1010, Allison.
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0: Charlie 29, 10-8 from 1050, checking the area of airport.
1: Charlie 29, 10-4.
2: Right, have you notified airport PD to see if they can check the area as well?
1: 10-4, they've been notified.
3: Yeah. 27, 10-4.

0: Charlie 11.
1: 11. The call details, one of the vehicles listed as a 2023 Ford Escape. Are you sure they're in the Highlander?
0: They're in the black Ford Escape.
1: I thought they have a tag on that one.
0: Negative.

0: 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Charlie 11.
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3: Located a black Ford Escape 2023, registered to a Cora Stevens. Not sure if that's going to be the same subject yet. Alabama tag 47 Charlie 7361. It did hit the LPR's airport entrance at 947.
2: Units at the airport, copy.
0: Copy, just relay that to airport, PD.
1: 10-4.
4: Depending on that tag number.
1: 47 Charlie.
5: Any of them can get a picture of the subject, have them send it to me to my phone, 604-0818. I'll be headed to the airport lobby.
1: 10-4.
3: Me and I, he buys 604-0818.
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0: Student Sinsoni, students be advised, 1040 is on Sparkman and Andrew Jackson are back 10-8.
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0: and 11, and the children are supposed to be male, you know.
1: Stand by. Charlie 11, it's possibly two females, we're not sure.
0: 10-4, I believe I've got him at the United. Sure, I've got a report meeting with him.

0: 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There's a black female, burgundy shirt. We're just going to leave. Tango 13 status.
1: Okay.
0: Tango 13 and 4.

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1: Baker 16.
0: Baker 15, Baker 16, 11821, Memorial at Circle K.

0: Mega 27. Huntsville to Baker 27. Baker 27, units at the airport have contact with the subjects.
1: Four. Can you have them detain the phone?
0: Ten four. Baker 22.
2: 22, I copy him. I would Charlie 11.
0: 10-4.
3: Delta 5. 15 and 16 can 10-22 all advise on that 10-52.
0: All clear.
4: Jim.
2: From 8 a.m. tonight, so.
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0: or 27. Is there a DV unit tonight?
1: How's the DV unit tonight?
2: 87.
1: Seven, go for DV7.
0: Baker 27, 256, 694, 2331.
1: Charlie 15, 10-4.

37, 1064. It's going to be near Spartman Drive in Broncos Circle. There's a white Kia Optima, Mississippi tag, stalled in the roadway.

0: 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You need 10 on it.
1: Do you have any of us? 256-694-2331.

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1: Yeah.
0: They're rising $75.
1: Simple.
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1: Charlie 28, negative.

0: 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Charlie 46 Center.
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1: So, what are you serving tonight?
0: 4.
2: 71.
0: Unit 24, 1020.
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2: Alabama, 47 Alpha November, Tango, 26 on a white camera.
0: 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Tango 13, 1020.
2: 4-way northbound, at LNN.
0: Tango 13, 10-4, time description.
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1: Unit 5.
0: Delta 264, northbound on a parkway access at airport.
2: 2-4. I'll wait till you have to go. I'll go with her.
1: 10-4.
0: 7 Golf 662 Mike. 1059 just pulled up.
1: 10-4, do you need a unit 55?
0: Unit 5, negative. I'll stand by with the vehicle.
1: Unit 5, 10-4. Delta 5 status.
3: Have one.
1: Delta 5, 10-4. Vega 27 status.
4: He doesn't have
3: to. Have one.
1: Vega 27, 10-4. Vega 22 status.
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0: One more.
1: Ministry of Agency advises that CR units that have

0: 2, Cardinal 3, 10, 8.
1: Cardinal 3, 10, 4. Controlling 16, can you advise which unit is at the desk?

0: 3-4-4-10-4. Sorry, excuse me. You know, 5-10-4.
1: Street 6782 on Madison Pike for a silver gray Volkswagen Tiguan tag Victor Tango Mike 6140. Should be two adult females with a toddler that's on the train climbing around inside the car. No further, 1027 Huntsville clear.

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1: That's 12-271.
0: Tiger 23 Gallatin, Bob Wallace, there's a tree in the roadway. Tiger 12-20.
1: See the last one, Old Big Cove Road.
0: Tag description.
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0: Tennessee tag 694, Bravo, Bravo, keep on November. 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

0: $63.74 from Florence. It's $10.63 for a black 2000 Cadillac Escalade, Alabama tag 41 Charlie 131 uniform, last four of the VINs 3153. Any contact, hold, notify Florence PD. No further, 1039, Huntsville clear.
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Unit 1070, 1063, 1054 from Florence. Unit 1063 for a black 2000 Cadillac Escalade Tag 41 Charlie 131 uniform. Last for the VIN 3153. Vehicle was taken from an AD in Florence on 6-8. Keys are with the vehicle. Any contact, hold notified. No further. 1041 is clear.

Units 1070, 1063, 1054 for foreign speedy. 1063 for 2000 black Cadillac Escalade. Last four to VIN 3153. Tag 41 Charlie 131 uniform vehicles taken from an 80 on West Mobile Street, night of June 6th, unknown direction of travel. Is found holding those fast lines, but you know, further time for the PR since over.

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0: 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However, there's a white male, red button-up shirt, skater hat, walking in traffic, attempting to get by a vehicle.
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0: 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Drove eastbound the Darius towards Parkway.
3: Color's in a Ford Fusion, silver or gray in color. Fender left in a black truck, possibly southbound.
1: 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What are you seeing tonight?
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0: 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Four door, has stuff in the back, leaves the residence going eastbound. 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

0: Ending on reference, we've located a Courtney Flint, lives at 2210 Gilbert Road. Can't verify if it's the same offender yet.
1: Yeah, I copied 210. Street name.
0: 89-2210, 2210 Gilbreth Road, runs off of Kenwood.
1: Temporary Indians, Pennsylvania area of 2210 Gilbreth Road.
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1: 10-4, 10-4, firm 1037. 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
2: Lima 47 Bravo 05 Alpha Hotel on a white freight liner, 18 wheeler. I'll be doing a truck inspection.
1: Kim 4.
3: White Chevy truck, 10 miles. 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
1: Lima 16, 10-4. Do you need more units or out?
0: Myself, 12. We're in route.
1: Oh, 14, 10-4.
2: Mm-hmm.

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1: 10-4.
2: 14, switching to west.
1: 10-14, 10-4. Four.

0: 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You need a unit rep first up.
1: Charlie 37, off duty 47 units handling it. Thank you.
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0: Charlie 13 status.
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0: 10-4.
2: That looks like now the driveway right now.
0: 16-10-4, are you in route?
2: That's your seat.
0: One.
2: 3-4 right now.
0: 10-4, 10-3.
2: And they're working on getting them to pay. They'll be out with one black female in gray, one black male, black shirt, bullets.
0: Name 16-10-4.
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0: House 12-10-4.
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0: Lima 17, 1037 victim. Lima 17, 3604 McVeigh Street, Westmont Apartments, Apartment 5. Caller is a painter for the management company. Advised people have broken in and damaged the apartment. It's victim only.
1: Okay,

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0: Hello.
1: Echo 74-10-4. You have 2 drives for code 1. All units tonight. Come to the call unit tonight. It's clear. All 410, 1023, check on the sides. Come to the call unit tonight. 1023, it's clear.

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0: Take a 13, 10, 20.
1: Thanks for that. Not open, Coach.
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0: 3% so far.
1: Call 2.
0: 10-4. 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

0: New Baker 312 and 1968. Baker 16, Baker 312, Mountain Gap in Bailey Cove. Colored as a black female, got out of a black Ford. Could have flee the vehicle on foot. Maybe in danger. Didn't get further.
1: Baker 16, Baker 1.
0: Tango 13 status.
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0: Baker 27, 1014. 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
1: 27.
0: 715, Wheeler, make contact with a DD-12 River to a subject that has warrants through Scottsboro. They've been confirmed. Needs in 1014 to the Piggly Wiggly and Girly.
1: Baker 27, I'll call you.

0: Thank you, 16. I'll be in round two. White's forward. Thomas.
1: Charlie 35, 1020.
2: 15, 65, just east of mile marker 12.
1: 10-4, tagging description.
2: I'm tag 4-2, Charlie 0, Bravo Romeo 7 on a white Nissan Altima.
1: 10-4.

0: Figure 16, you can pin 22, she's code 1, that VX.
1: 16, finish.
2: And vehicles and recoverable units tonight.
0: Charlie 2, 10, 10, 4.

0: Barely 12.
1: So is the caller still tonight, huh?
0: Barely 12, I can't advise.
1: Copy, I'm at 69 in the area.
0: 10-4.
2: And 3 on the route.
0: 533, 2206 Oakwood Avenue at DHR, advising onto an altercation with the mother. Yes, 1975.

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1: Shut down to the airport.
0: All 17, 10-4.

0: Baker Control status.
1: Well, I have negative contact. I'm saying it.
0: Baker Control 10-4. Tango 13 status. Tango 13 and 4. No status.
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0: If you tow Mountain Gap Parkway.
1: Alpha
0: 374. Pick up yourself, we'll be out with the Alpha tag 52 Charlie 25 X-37 on a white Honda and on another Alabama tag Alpha 0 Bravo Delta Uniform Echo Yankee on a blue Ford truck.
1: 10-4. Alpha 36, can you be en route for 1055 for Alpha 31 on a 1069 subject?
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0: 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I'm 31, Kennington, 20 children now.
1: South
2: 31, you can 10-22. Anymore, California.
1: South 31, 10-4, is it 10-61, Alpha 5? Figure 312. Drive. Paul is advising he keeps hearing his daughter's voice, but hasn't seen her in 2 years. Hearing her voice through the Ring camera. I think that 38-year-old black male, black shorts, gray shirt, about 6'3". Sitting on the front porch for contact.
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1: 10-4, 11-37. 3-Road Ridge. Passing eastbound on Highway 72 and Mooresville Road, 1063 for a brown Kia sedan, occupied by a 20-year-old white male in no clothing. The subject was tailgating another vehicle. No further, 11-7, that's all clear.

0: Bigger 16 status. 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
0: Bigger 16 and 4.

Yes, 56, Robert. 3772 near Moore's Mill for a brown Kia sedan. I come about white male in his 20s. Tailgating of the driver's note for the 1139.

0: Council of 23, 1069 subject. Mm-hmm. 23 Hillview Drive and Crestview Drive. Caller's advising there's several Hispanic males cutting down trees and putting them in the roadway, causing a traffic hazard. Al 23, do you want to 1065 and route?
1: Roger.
0: Awesome. 1074.

Units 1070, 1063, reference to road rage. Units 1063, the area of Highway 72 East and Morrisonville Road, where a brown Kia sedan driven by a white male in his 20s, unknown clothing. The vehicle was tailgating a caller, lasting eastbound on Highway 72. Nothing further, 1140, Huntsville clear.

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0: Baker 24, Baker 36, 1051, Baker 6. Baker 24, Baker 36, 1100 Washington Street. Mother's inside with her son. The mother's outside in a green Ford Explorer. Trying to keep the caller from leaving with her child. That's clear.
1: So good across the roll out today.
0: Thank you so much for.
2: Charlie 33, Charlie 36, 4810 Bradford Drive at Arcadia Apartments, apartment 6410. Large requesting 1062 of her ex. He sent a 1075 threat text message. His name's Stuart Slayton, white male, 30 years old. Talked to him about 20 minutes ago. Advised the apartment's on the right. The neighbor across from him has a flowered welcome mat. He is bipolar, has not been eating, drives a white pickup.
1: Go.
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0: Sorry, go to 3-4. Baker 31.
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1: 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Charlie 11, can you check with all shots down? 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
0: Mega 37, 10005 Shades Road. Coleman County called and advised Christopher Robertson, DB 1125-84, white male from fire on Hemlock. Previously, his phone is showing at 10005 Shades now.
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0: 2014 GMC U-Haul truck, Arizona attack, Alpha Juliet 91071, last four of the VIN 7964, taken by Dakota Anderson, on 2014 GMC U-Haul truck, Arizona attack, Alpha Golf 27840, last four of the VIN 8523, taken by Corey Horton.
2: That's okay.
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2: Make 23, Baker 37. Nothing. So there's possibly a black GMC Terrain with a Tennessee tag or a white Ford F500. Phone was showing there at
3: 11:53.
4: In reference, the GMC Terrain is right here on Hemlock. It's about to be impounded as soon as the officer gets here.
2: Baker 23, Baker 37, copy.
1: Copy. 23, copy. Tango 16, 1020.
5: Tango 16, northbound, Parkway exit, Paris, Lantana.
1: Cross.
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0: Tango 14 to 4. Pino 33, 1062. Alpha 13, Alpha 33, 4550, Friends Crossing at the Worcester Apartments. 1062 for the son of the mother. The son's already in NCIC, the missing son. Mother of the child has pending Foxtrot 1029 charges. Or can't advise the apartment number, that you can speak with the apartment manager for the apartment number.
1: Four. 33, simple.
0: Alpha 13, Alpha 33. The female has access to a silver portion can with no tax.

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0: 32 Alpha 315, 1050 Pulse Andrews.
1: Yes.
0: Charlie 18, serve 1029. All 32, all 315, near Valley Fellowship Christian Academy is a 1050. Unknown injuries, female in her chest. A red sedan versus a blue Toyota Tacoma.
2: Mega 16 status. Mega 16 full. Any attention on Central Baker 3 at Cracker Barrel? You start on 2001 Drake Avenue at the Cracker Barrel. Passes with a white male, shaved head, possibly striped shirt, and a rocking chair. The vice, he's either not well from the heat or severely 1056. Vice, he's white and clammy. Idiot, 75.
0: Number 16, 1061, referencing missing person.
3: Number
0: 16, 3723, Valleydale Road. Caller's advising her husband's missing. Going to be a 7-year-old white male, blue shirt, blue jeans. His name is Michael Plummer. He's been missing since Friday. He has access to a silver Cadillac sedan.
3: Yeah, I'll be advised since Friday.
0: 16-10-4.
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5: 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Out 23, I'll be route to Tenders on Wind Drop.
0: 10-4-12-10.
2: Baker 22. He's starting route 75, 10,005 shades.
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1: 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Charlie, 3374. Collins.
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1: Five, 15, 10, 20. Charlie, 36-4.
2: 47 Alpha Uniform Delta 7 Echo on a Moss 3 sedan. Oh.
3: 35 10 6 on the area of Ryan Delta's drive.
1: Charlie 35 10 9.
3: 10 6 on the area of Ryan Delta's drive.
1: 10 4.
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6: 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I'm on copy.
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0: For 36 and 4. Oh, 36 and 10 4. 74 status?
1: 4 colon.
0: 74 and 4.
2: Charlie 33, can you turn on the apartment number?
0: Charlie 33, 6410.

0: Baker 25, Baker 33, 6727, Highway 431 South, at Hampton Place, L, Lima. Visors of black male, jeans, black hat, black shoes in the lobby, having an AMS episode. He has a 1049 and was going to 1034 the police.
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2: I kind of have been power out.
0: There's your children for
2: 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Your children, just about something that's going to be towed to PSC.
0: There's your children for him. Property manager, she's advising as an unknown subject squatting the residence.
3: Units 1955.
0: Child,
3: you're
0: over. I'm sure we're doing
3: it. Health 3374.
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3: It's not Hampton Place.
0: Good one. 10-4. Early 18 status. 10-4. Tango 24, the radius for the ping is 5,000 meters. Also be advised that 1029, we had an alarm at 10,003 shades.
1: Cool. 10:29 hours. And 4.
2: Being out of shape.
0: 10-4.
1: 80 possibly for that location. I'm going to come back to a Charles Whaley, Whaley.
0: 10-4.
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0: 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I'm running dual with an observer to 1600. I'm around to Alpha 410.
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0: 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What was 1081?
1: Address was at, the 1081 was at 10003.
2: Problem.
1: Please receive over.

0: Pier 24 was garage door.
1: 12 on 10-8. In reference to that 10-81, I responded to that. There's a black sedan that's in the garage, but everything's locked up. I don't know if somebody can look through the windows and maybe get a tag on that sedan to see if it comes back to anybody that's involved with that subject from Chase or Emma.
0: Three, two, ten, four.

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0: Charlie 23, I'll be in about the Kensington area. All of us.
1: Charlie 23, 10-4. Charlie 34, 10-50, possible injuries.
2: Looks like an accident.
1: Charlie 34, south is 10-6, it's at airport and Lehman Ferry. 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
2: Tango 31, fizz up.
1: Tango 31, 10-4.
3: 22 in there.
1: Tango 24. Charlie 35, 10-4. Charlie 15, 10-4.

0: Operator 23.
1: Phone shades around. Can you see if Coleman can ping his phone again, see if it's in the same area?
0: Tiger 23, 10-4.
2: Given 17, can you text the caller and advise where their 1020 is? Waffle did not call.
0: Lima 17, 10-4.

0: today.
1: Number 17. The caller's back en route from Indiana.
2: Number 17.
3: It's 431, just south of Sutton, in the shopping center there, south of the Publix.
1: We have units en route.
3: Route 1055.

0: Man, they're half day. Where's that?
1: Tango 13, 6727, Highway 431.
0: At 49,
2: Charlie 28.
3: Charlie 28, 130 Otter Trail. Cloth found several ladders, drills, other items. They were left behind by a contractor.
2: Yeah.
1: Tiger 12, you didn't get out.

0: Hunter Vice, Baker 23, the PX is still peeing in the same place.
1: Yeah. Are you aware that it changed?
0: It's in reference to a bicycle in contact with a white female, pink shirt, blue jeans in front of the building.
2: Charlie 13, tip 4.
0: Charlie 33, Charlie 36 status.
3: Alright. Point 2, you copy.
0: There's Wiki 10 4.
4: If we make contact with any of your colon, we're about to have.
3: Seeing as that's still sitting at 5,000 meters.
0: 10-4. Baker's Cove, it was Sweet L, Curious Pain and Wellness.
5: 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It's going to be a Kobe Green, set 3 felony warrants, 2 shooting on an spot, 1 probation revocation, trying to get a tag for you. We're South Research.
6: 10-4, you're on North.
5: I'm on North. We're still South Research, on Main Research.
6: 10-4, I'll see if West has any units in the area.

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1: 47 Charlie 2 Delta Uniform Whiskey. We're back on Main Research, still south.
2: I'll be still southbound Main Research, part past Oakwood.
0: B.
1: Caesar 95, traffic moderate. Again, he's got two felony warrants for shooting, one probation revocation for robbery first. Confirmed Kobe Green in the car by himself.
2: Copy of the traffic.
3: I think so. I'm number four. Let me pass you guys and get up there with him.
4: Number one, he's stopping just in front of the U-Haul, 10-3.
2: On research.
0: Advise. Answer 10-3.

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0: 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Charlie 3624.
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2: Charlie 3-5-10-4.
1: 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Temple.

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1: When I need all traffic stopped and diverted onto Oakwood, I need units en route to do that. 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
0: 10-4, 12-39.

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1: George 4. Can you switch to 5 for Tango 24?
2: 4.
1: Charlie 46. Mike's is en route next in line.
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1: Off 3110.
4: You should make off.
1: I'm 104.
0: How's well?
1: I can 7410 4.
5: You're out.
1: 10-4.
5: Hangar.
1: 16-10-4.
5: Victor 1 also notify internal affairs.
1: Victor 1-10-4. Also an extra unit. Unit 10-8.

0: Yeah, it's all clear. Ten four.
1: Oakwood, and we need units to start diverting traffic from the main parkway southbound onto Oakwood Avenue.
0: And 3012 Woodway Drive, apartment 6, caller's advising her male friend took her phone and won't give it back. Team 1055. I'm from Memorial to Oakwood.
2: Are you still
3: there?
2: Not the research
3: center. Officer 2-4. 5-7-0. Officer 315, where are you? 2-9-7.

0: Charlie 34, we have 1 meeting transfer on Huntsville Hospital, fire right there.
1: 10-4.
0: Pull it up. I need you to go to the last intersection behind us and shut down from the traffic light.
1: Need it on Oakwood to shut down traffic near the traffic light.
0: Okay, I'll be on.
1: Off 15, 10-4.
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3: I'm almost to 9, 7 at the light.
1: How far is your temper?
3: 35, how far?
1: He is 35, 10-4.
4: Right.
1: 10-4. Alpha 2, 10-9, what you need the unit at the precinct to respond with? On west, there's no units available on north or west.
4: 10-4.
0: Myself and 32 have the intersection at Oakwood and Research blocked off. We need the rest of the units on Main Research north of the 1020 to divert them off onto Oakwood Road.
4: Main is diverted.
1: 10-4.
3: 32, advise them Hemsey's pulling up.
1: Yes, copy, Hemsey's pulling up. 30-35, 10-4.

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1: Very well, 10-4. Victor 1, X-ray 7's en route.
2: Just DR unit tonight.
1: How's the CR unit tonight?

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1: Inform to me.
0: Four.
2: She got an EKA on both sides.
0: 10-4, 10-23.

0: Okay, six.
1: Six.
0: Baker 36. Baker 31's not 10-6. She switched to five.

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1: Resonate.
0: Alpha 33, 10-4. Alpha 32, Alpha 36 status. Alpha 32. Pin 4.
1: Figure 36. Is there Nova unit tonight?
0: Nova unit tonight. Also Nova unit tonight.
2: And have all the relevant units been notified?
0: 31-10-4.
2: For a copy, send us an alert for southbound Research Park Boulevard, just north of the University Drive exit.
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5: 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I have found. I'm almost at them.
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1: 01, please.
0: 10-4. Male, red flannel shirt, black pants, and a white male ball wearing all black. 1056, outside on the curb. They keep coming in. They're attempting to buy alcohol.
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0: Tiger 16, 10-4, 2120 Drake Avenue, Bentley, Pontiac, Cadillac. They're requesting 1017 reference to identity theft. They complained that's an employee.

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3: 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I'm 1022. Have Henry Unit respond.
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0: Charlie 210, Charlie 35, 1062. Charlie 35, 19, Crimson Cloud. Crisis Services had a subject in the office in relation to a 1051. She was pressing a welfare check on her children. It's a 14-year-old male and a 15-year-old male.
1: All right, we're in.
2: Okay. Yeah, the jack-up is right.
1: Unit's doing TC at the intersection north of us. Let's pick up. Yeah, I'm on fire.
0: Carlos, 210-4. Baker 42, Baker 35, 10-69, subject.

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1: 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It's moved.
0: 10-4.
2: I've got that first subject moving along, making contact with that second subject. Pass out Melvin, which is in front of all these.
0: 3-1-11-10-4.
3: Yeah, I'm 10-8 and 10-1. Headed to 431.
0: 15-4.

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2: 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He's checking the suspect.
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2: North 10-6. I'm 10-8 off duty at Facebook till 1700. Be advised, officer respects the north.
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0: All 13, all 33, 1069 subject. Stone Drive. So, 72-year-old white male, denim shirt, blue jeans. Mark, he has dementia, injured himself and others, being aggressive, has pointy objects with him. All 37-6, Autumn Glory Lane. It's a black male in a black sedan that's been ringing the doorbell at his residence for the past 10 minutes. Subject advised he doesn't know who he is and wants him off the property.
1: Very cool. Copy. I'll lock.
2: Make that sound simple.
0: Sounds all clear. A little unit south of Tango 14 is an ABI vehicle trying to get through. Unmarked vehicle.
1: Okay.
0: Number.
1: Blue.

0: I'm from Nova 6 or Nova 8. I'm 16 so far.
1: Nova 6, you need Nova 8.
0: Nova 6, are either of you available to serve with 1029? 10-4. Thank you.
2: How is this tonight?
0: 3-23-10-4.
3: Hex for 8, I'll be out on Oakwood.
0: 3-10-4.
3: Hex for 8, can Alpha 32 switch to common?
0: 10-4.
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0: myself and Tango 27 are en route to the column north with other Tango units for TC, pushing north.
1: 10-4.
2: Myself and George Forrest, and we'll see if he...

0: Olympics near 4002 University Drive by the McDonald's. They're just west of Jordan. It's a white van versus a blue SUV. We pulled into the McDonald's parking lot for contact.
1: 10-4.

0: Charlie 28, Charlie 29 status.
1: 20.
0: 10-4.
2: For prisoner man's.
0: 10-4. Do you need an additional on it?
3: 10-4. Can you get 10-50 interrupt for fault below D?
0: 10-4.
4: Remember that one.
0: 3-10-4.

0: Yeah, 15, that's nice, sir.
1: 215 and 4.
0: Go ahead.
1: Charlie 429.
2: 429, you copy. Charlie
1: 10-4.

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0: Bradley, picking with you.
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1: What have you done so far?
2: 10-12-1071.
1: Tango 12-1020.
2: Cecil Ashburn in Donegal.
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2: Alabama 23 Alpha 25, Tango 3 on a white Ford Fusion.
1: Ten four.

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1: Name 16, 10-4.
2: Do you have Victor 1, yes, me?
1: Hold on, Victor 1. Consul to Victor 1.
0: So.
1: Tiger 37.
0: Consul from 35 has a subject at the Audi, right here by the Academy.
1: Tiger 37, 10-4.
3: Can I send DOT down there to fix the sign?
1: Also, any unit can advise of Tango 26 can send DOT down to fix the sign.
4: Stand by.
1: Tango 26, copy. Henry 2.
4: Get the one and have him PX my cell phone.
1: I'm 4. Charlie 34, Charlie 46, 1069 subject. Charlie 34, Charlie 46, 6225 Robin Hood Lane. Cause advising he's having a mental episode. He's breaking things, can't control himself. Has bipolar, BPD, and ADHD. There's a female yelling in the background. Margaret told you didn't get out.

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0: 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Negative 6 and 4.
1: 35 with negative contact. What's in this time?

0: Victor 22 units on Mavis status. 11-10-4. The Phoenix called 911 multiple times. Negative answer on callback.
1: Hey, Bob, I'm coming.

0: South 23, Lima 16, 1051 and off 6. South 23, Lima 16, 3725, Sedman Drive. Was advising she did a physical altercation with her sister. She's going to have access to purple 1049. It's currently in the camber. 44-year-old black female, unknown colored shirt and shorts.
1: Thank you.

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1: 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Delta 5, unknown 1068. 4012 Hunters Ridge, apartment 2. Caller text 911, only advise just regular 911, no ambulance, is now advising a possible 1051. Need a unit en route to 1055 Delta 5 on Hunters Ridge.
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0: 6 tonight.
1: Yeah, 364. Kyle 36, 1061 out 5. Kyle 36, 2918 Wilson Drive. In contact with a male, called back from 911 phone, said he was hearing voices, sounding his daughter's voice. He's the second time he was called for today. Earlier he said it sounded like he was coming from the ring camera. He now said it sounded like he was coming from a yellow shed nearby. He's sitting on the porch for contact. Unit 75.
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0: That's not tag, it's going to be on a smaller dump truck.

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2: Roger.
0: Charlie 23, 130 Otter Trail. Call found several tools that were left behind by a contractor.

0: 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Huntsville Lima 16 south.
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1: And Charlie 35 or 10-8. We'll be en route to Panera in reference to our last call.
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0: 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Engine transport 1 prior to 3 to Huntsville Hospital. I'll be calling.
1: Tanker 36 and 4.
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1: Yeah, broadside, you're on.
2: Delta 3-1-4.
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0: 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It's going to be the Tidal Loan Place next to Wendy's, the green F-150 and a red Cherokee.

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3: Temple.
2: Charlie 13. Charlie 28.
5: Charlie 1.6.
2: 10-4. Charlie 13, 1061. Charlie 13, 2901 First Street. Caller wants to speak to an officer about subjects coming on his job site attempting the 1038 equipment.
6: Charlie 13,

0: Charlie 29, Charlie 46, 1055, 1058. Charlie 29, Charlie 46, 6152 University Drive, on the steps of the old O'Charlie's next to Fuego. I was advising there's a patient lying on the ground, not moving. He's wearing a green shirt and blue jeans. He is breathing, lying next to 1056 cans.
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1: Yeah, you didn't appear to shine time on University.
0: Apartment 4140. I contacted the leasing office if you need a key. The father of the female resident at this apartment called the leasing office requesting a welfare check, stating she advised him she was 1049 and couldn't do it anymore.
2: And I got.
1: Morning. Down the parkway at Oakwood.

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1: 7744486.
3: With an informant, he's been advised to watch for you and approach you in reference to a subject at a construction site near here that has active 1029s for trafficking and 1034 out of Gwinnett County, Georgia. Subjects of Kevin Alexander Del Cid Lopez, light-complected Hispanic male, tattoo on the right side of his neck and one on his arm. DOB is 220-06.
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0: Delta 7, Charlie 36, 1069, harassment. Delta 7, Charlie 36, 925 Makers Way at Metro Apartments, apartment 303. Clarified an Asian male, 22 years old, black shirt and pajama pants. Opened a door quickly and used mean words towards him. Caller will be in the leasing office for contact. He's an Asian male, 42 years old, striped shirt, blue pants.
1: Seven, 10, 3.
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0: Tango 74, 10 Cyan, Alpha 5. 4. Oakwood and Pulaski advises an orangish brown large snake onto Oakwood in the eastbound lanes. Cars are having to swerve to go around it.
1: 5, copy.
2: 8-25. Copy, I will. What? 25? Exile 25, 1607 Wells Avenue on a possible Sentinel OD. Where?
3: 25, I copy, I'll advise.
2: Tiger 12, disregard.
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1: 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He's watching the area of Oakwood Avenue. We'll be en route over there shortly.
0: 10-4, just about the AV when you can.
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0: 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Or 1069, that's suspicious. Package on Church Street.
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0: Package 31, one of the employees from Tourist Bank at 20305 Church Street called and said that somebody has left a gray rolling bag on the side of the building. Supposing is before you see the parking garage on the Williams Avenue side.
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0: Package 31, 10-4.
2: Charlie 34, 1061, reference to harassment. Charlie 34, 3000 Ivy Drive, Millstream Apartments, Apartment 20. Classifying as subject is harassing her over the phone, threatened to 1039 her. 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Valencia Marbury.
3: Count 36, have 315, 1500 apartment, Overlook Apartments, apartment 39. They texted advised they needed police there, and they're not ones trying to figure out why now through text.
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4: Charlie 66, 800 Airport Road to 1800.
0: Charlie 66,
5: 4. 27, 6
0: right. Mary 27, 10 4.
1: Yeah, 26, 21.
0: Package
1: 26 and 20. Package 26, Bailey Cove and Mountain Gap.
0: Package 26 and 4, tag description.
6: I'm trying.
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0: 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The mother child tried to attack away, is trying to leave. He...
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0: Barry 31 status. 31 still. 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
2: 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You need to complain step outside.
0: 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The doors are locked. If you can have a complaint step outside and make contact with me.

0: Well, he could tell how we're set up.
1: Charlie 374. What's the Regent unit tonight? I'm supposed to have Regent unit tonight. Regent 5, just switch it south.
0: Go south.
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0: 36, can you advise the caller who comes to the front door?
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0: 10-14, 10-20.
1: 10-14, northbound, 94, avoid snow at the Bob Wallace.
0: Okay, instruction.
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0: Baker 22, simple.

0: So, is there a Spanish-speaking officer tonight?
1: Spanish-speaking officer tonight? Oakwood and Washington.
2: 10-1.
1: Better 27, copy. Baker 15, 1038 victim. Drake Avenue, Bentley Pontiac. Make contact with a male, first name of Prince, in reference to identity theft.
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Charlie 13, Delta 7, 1062. Charlie 13, Delta 7, 4315 Holmes Avenue, UAH Campus Commons, apartment 2024. Tend to contact white female Lynette Blankenship. She's 41 years old. Call her the property manager. Advise subject is AMS. She can hear her screaming and hitting herself inside the apartment. Also advise that UAH made contact with her a few days ago in reference to threatening emails sent to the president of UAH.

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0: 17 clear.
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4: 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Thanks for 12-10.
5: Oh, for return, just on the watch.
0: No, for return, 20.
5: For return, that also.
0: I had that, ground Tyler Cross.
5: Return, Meadow.
0: Same one, tag inscription.
5: Say Alpha 0, Echo 5, Alpha 4, uniform on a purple Honda Accord.
0: How's your 10-4?

0: 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You can show me out to Holmes.
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1: Tango 14.
2: 14, 1071, Parkway exit, northbound at LNN.
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0: poi l'antenna è ca 102. Charlie 28 and 20. Eastbound in the walkway. Okay, we're tagging the trip. Tennessee tag 92, correction, Tennessee tag hotel 292688. Put me on a Ram pickup truck.
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1: DV 14.
2: 3.
3: Bravo, 3.
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3: Bravo 3,
4: 10-9. 10-9, two subjects, government is parkway, please.
3: What descriptions?
4: Black male, blue shirt, khaki shorts, second one's black male, white shirt, blue shorts.
3: 10-4.
1: Tango 12, Thomas.
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1: Tango 12. Vega 31, King 1, Thomas. I'm for the Vega 31 or King 1, Thomas.
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TV1, Charlotte 28 status. 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Charlie 24.

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1: Thank you. Southbound 4-way taking hourly flag 6. Single tag inscription. 45, Alabama tag 47 Charlie 75 Romeo X-ray on a gray Ford Focus. The final will be Charlotte Drive.

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1: 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I get 45 status. I get 45 to 40.

0: couple of things that they want.
1: Okay.
0: Mega 14. Main parkway northbound at LNN.
2: Charlie 210, Charlie 35 says. 10-4.
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0: 4801 Cove Valley Drive, eyes are the 13-year-old white male Joseph Jackson, threatening 1075. I'm trying to get further from 911.
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1: 36.
2: 1023 Vega 36. Area PSC, some advisors at 47, there was a small personal drone, silver in colors, hovering over the jail and not flying by. They were concerned. Negative contact. Looks like it came from the high-end line.
3: 23, 10-4, all that.
2: That's clear.
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2: 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We don't see any other drones.
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4: 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I'm doing TC4, 10-8. I'm making a U-turn.
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1: Parkway exit northbound. Make ready to get in the way.
0: Tango 4, tagging description.
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0: San Francisco one, which I'm talking to. Charlie 18, I'm sorry.
1: Super. Who's stacking it tonight? Charlie 28, Charlie 29 status. Charlie 46 status.
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1: 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Charlie 35, be advised.
2: 8.
1: 10-4, Charlie 35, be advised. You don't have 10-55 en route.
0: 4. I'll advise.
1: 10-4. 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
1: Lima 17, 216, Seminole at Johnson Towers. Clarify, there's a no trespassing sign, but there are about 8 subjects. Trash and belongings spread on the sidewalk.
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1: 10-4.
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1: 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Going further.
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0: 13, they advise westbound on Winchester to turn northbound on Parkway.
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0: Alpha 10 Dakota Circle and Coosa Circle. On the west side of Dakota, there's a subject on a bicycle that seems suspicious. 1069 area.
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1: Sounds like with a 1050, with a PX off the top of it.
0: Alpha 10-4. Alpha 32, Alpha 33, copy. It's negative 1050.
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0: All 410 will advise on his call.
1: 10. Next up.
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0: Huntsville Alpha 410, just be advised at 6209 Dakota Circle, this AD is flagged for a Michael Duvall, white male, about 180 pounds, strong, violent behavior. He's a big Star Wars fan. Officers will sometimes pretend to be Star Wars commanders.
1: Copy, I have the 22, negative contact.
0: Al 32, 1022.

0: Is there a George unit tonight?
1: Send it to a George unit tonight.
2: George.
1: Baker 27, go ahead, George
0: 8. Baker 27, it's 256, 694, 2331.
2: George 8, I copy.

0: 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Alpha 3, 116 Whitestone Drive. The patient's AMS and was having 1075 ideations.
1: Table.
0: Unit 1875.
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0: 1074.
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0: 8-6, caller standby to White Fork Truck and let's get pair left northbound Washington.
1: Cardinal 374.

Everybody to 1037 Victim. Echo 82, 2040 Blue Spring Road, the Stonehurst Apartments, apartment Charlie 4. They're advising it. Previous 1037, they're requesting an officer.

0: 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They're going to be transporting that subject, priority 3 to Huntsville Hospital.
1: Alpha 33, copy.
2: 10-4, 10-8.
1: 10-4.

Echo 82, you're responding to apartment Charlie 4. Just be advised, apartment Charlie 2 is flagged for Rebecca Maples, white female, date of birth 3659. She's AMS. She thinks people are in a crawl space, claims she has a 1049. 419, officer advising they did not see any weapons.

0: No file tonight, copy.
1: That's fine. Tango 4 status.
2: Tango 12, 10-8.
1: Tango 4.

0: Attends.
1: Ah, j'en ai plus un point. Charlie 35, Charlie 46, 1062. Charlie 35, Charlie 46, 1501, Old Monrovia, via Gravity Apartments, apartment 15216. Caller is the subject's lawyer, requesting a welfare check because the subject sent a goodbye text to female Sasha Burns. Impact 47, Charlie 6, Papa 1 Hotel.
0: Temple.
1: 10-18-75.
0: 7-6-4.
1: 7-6-3-6. 4-10-4.
0: Eight-ten-four.
1: Thank you.

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3: 10 at 14. 14. 10 at 26, 9 or 10 at 8. 10 at 14, you have background. Your volume's low. I can't copy.
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0: Charlie, 28, 10-4.
4: 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Not going.
3: 10-4.
1: Tango 26.
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1: Thanks, Richard.

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1: Valley 35, 7-4. Oh, 36, 7-4.
0: Okay, so I'm saying 8, 9, 5.
1: 10-4.

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0: 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A white female in her 50s, wearing a gray shirt. 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
1: India 9-10-4. 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Off 36-10-4. Off 33, copy traffic.
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0: 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Give the last game Winchester the last game at tonight.
1: 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Nothing like.
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1: Charlie 42, Lima 17, 227 Benford Drive, above apartment C. Charlie clarifies the neighbors are stomping, creating a lot of noise.
0: Charlie 42, low copy.
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0: Six.
3: Alpha, while his brother was kicked out, he's back to 97. I'm trying to get further from 911. Yeah, you're in 75.

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0: Make it 312. Definitely. Just advise the offender's a white male, 30s, and a black shirt.
2: Eastbound, passing Greenbrier. Nothing further, 1612, until clear.

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1: They don't have any units today either. So you're 19, 25, Vega 33, 71 on Washington Street. Vega 43 to 4.
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4: Alpha 3, 10-4. 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We lost it behind the trees.
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0: Caller's back to 97, and her boyfriend had taken her door into her room. 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
0: Agreed, 2-10-4.
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0: Charlie 42, Charlie 45 status.
3: 5-1.

0: 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We made contact with the planet. Tried to make contact with the apartment above. Negative answer. Code 1 tonight.
1: 10-4. Alpha 13, Echo 82, just be advised that subject's possibly 1056. Alpha 33, 10-4. Name is 23, 10-4.

0: Evening, Nick. How's your copy?
1: My partner, Emma.
0: Come on, clear.
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5: 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Lima 25,
1: westbound after 65 at County Line Road. It's an app alert for a 1050, no voice contact. Need unit 10-8-1055.
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0: talk about the offender.
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0: Negative 43, 1050, negative injuries.
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0: Negative 43, you pulled an RB 2301 South Parkway. It's a white pickup and a silver sedan.

possible to any unit in the area of the precinct. Alpha 21. There's a person in a maroon Toyota Highlander at the precinct wanting to do a case for a missing 4-year-old. 1051 related.

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1: 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Charlie 46, 10-50. For 14, Nissan 565. It's a silver Nissan Altima and a white Nissan Rogue.
2: 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Name is 17 in the area.
1: 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Ten four.

0: Baker 35, Baker 46, 1069, you're in.
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0: 35, Baker 46. Here in Gallatin and Sibley, no one had 3 hang up calls. 1069, ready servants.
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1: 23.
0: Lima 23, Charlie 42, 2320 Governor's Drive. Cars advising there are homeless subjects sleeping on the sidewalks and behind the fence.
1: 23, I copy in the area.
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1: Pencil to Unit 10A with a fentanyl test kit. 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Huntsville to Unit with a fentanyl test kit, 10A. Negative all three sides.
0: Simple. Thank you.
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1: 3. Tonight from that call, 15.
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0: Baker 44, Baker 312, 7619 Peacock Drive, 1062, in reference to Pinellas County, Florida, finding a boat in intercoastal waters with no one around it. They're requesting to make contact to see if the owners know where it is. Charlie 45, 1020.
1: Hi, Neil. Great. Sure. Black name. Good one.
0: 10-4. Baker 46 status.
2: Pretty safe. We got negative service tonight.
0: Baker 46, 10-4.
1: Tough
0: tonight. Oh, there's a for.
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0: 10-4.

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1: Lima 23, turn 4.
2: I'm at Central Teams. We're out to get you.
1: No, 315, turn 4.
2: Can you see if there was a unit 10A with a cocaine test kit?
1: Yeah, I'm going to
3: that.

0: Charlie 48, TC. Charlie 48, Swancott and Peoples Road. Clarifies, they're about a mile south of 565 on Swancott. There's a tree down blocking northbound lanes.
1: 48, 10-4. I was thinking 10-4, too.
2: Charlie 48, 10-4.
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1: 414. 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You can try and contact him, see if it's 10-4.
2: Charlie, 414, I spoke to Delta 14. He's not 10-97.

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0: 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Air 46, Lima 111, 8118 Trail Meadow Drive, 74-year-old male, 1077.
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0: 10-4, can he advise who it was sold to?

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1: So.
0: Baker 47, Baker 312, 4020, Memorial at Wellstone. White male, 23 years age, green shirt, black jean shorts, 1041 to an employee or still your brother.
1: Or something.

0: 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Off 13, Lima 210, 612 Royal Oak Drive. Complaint of leave someone, 1037, in their residence and took items. I'm going to be 1051 related. She believes the offender lives across the street at 613. Ex-boyfriend's going to be a 59-year-old black male. His name is Lorenzo Ford.
1: Ford. Appreciate that.
0: Area 46, 1020. Lane 25.
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1: 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It's going to be a negative injury. It's going to be a black Toyota Sequoia. 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
0: 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I believe State's en route. If you can just have them 1022, it's going to be RJD.
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0: No, 13, 10, 4. I 46, Charlie 414, 1050 possible injuries.
2: Charlie 46.
0: Charlie 414, 1920 Spotter Road. To crash notification, negative voice contact.
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3: Charlie 33, you can 10-22, I'll be right.
2: Okay.
1: Charlie 33, you can 10-22. Charlie 33, Lima 17, 1061.
3: Got it.
1: Charlie 33, Lima 17, 420 Jordan Lane at Sitar. Code's advising her cell phone was 1038, tracking at this location. She's requesting officers to 1065 with her at the Wings to Go parking lot. She'll be in a silver Volvo.
3: Okay.
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1: 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Ten four.

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0: 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Charlie 42, 10-4.
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0: Alpha 36, 1309 Putman Drive. Can be a black male, black jacket, has band-aids on his hands, rising. There are wires in his head and nobody's understanding him. He's requesting officers to be safe.
1: Where's there a copy?
2: Okay, check
0: out. 13, Lima 210 status. Lima 210, 10-4.
3: Green Hills tonight.
0: No, 13-10-4.
4: Lima 23, that subject's no longer than 97. I'll be checking the area dollars out.
0: Lima 23-10-4.
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0: 10-4.

0: Now 43 off 36. You're gonna make contact with a 28-year-old black male. His name is Joshua Bryant, wearing a blue shirt, blue shorts, black and white shoes, and it's possibly gonna be in reference to the black male wearing the black jacket with band-aids on his hand.
1: No, 43
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0: 25 Charlie 35. 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
1: Copy. Thank you.

0: 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Charlie 32, 5651 Holmes Avenue at Sam's. Caller's an employee. Make contact in reference to her wallet being stolen.
1: 4.
0: Charlie 33, Lima 17 status. 10-4.
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0: Charlie 46, 10-4.

0: Charlie 414 in there.
1: Charlie 414, 10-4. Tiger 35, 1032 victim. Tiger 35, 1317, Bearden Avenue. Clarifies they were 1032 last date. It occurred at the 1020. They've already been in crisis services. They're now just requesting 1017.
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0: 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Alpha 410, Ottawa Drive and Oscar Drive. You're going to make contact with Riley Security and a Silver Ford Explorer. Just be advised, he is armed with a 1049. It's in reference to subjects that have tents set up at the driveway going up to the apartments. Yeah, 1855.
1: I don't really know.
0: 3-10-4.
2: Four,
0: Charlie 610. Charlie 414, 10-4. 10-4.

0: George 8.
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0: Stepper.
2: Put it 3-10-4. No, put it 2-10-9.
0: 2-10-4. Charlie 46, Charlie 414 at 8 Parade Street, Madison Drug, to South Door entry exit activation.
2: 6-10-4.

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2: Alfredo.
0: The property manager called animal control at 14 today for them to come and get two dogs that are left in crates outside, unattended, pressure one dog. Can you call animal control and have them respond and pick up the animal?
2: Over.

0: She said she wants to talk to a female officer. Is there one tonight?
1: Lakefront Lakefront Drive. Caller advised a male walked outside with a rifle. He's nestling in a black truck. So white male, 30 years old, white cap, white button down, blue jeans and brown boots, sitting in a black, possibly Chevy four-door pickup. Last seen northbound on Zert.
2: Highway 25, copy.
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0: Alpha 13, 1500 Sparkman Drive, the Overlook Apartments, Apartment 34, Foxtrot. I was advising they were in an altercation with their ex-boyfriend. There's going to be a 23-year-old black male, black clothing. His name is Devin. She believes the subject still inside her apartment.
1: What do you for?
0: 1018, 75.
2: Three, three, no.
0: Oh, 33, 10-4.
1: Here we go, one up there.
0: 10-4. Lima 210 status.
2: What? Jane, tonight.
0: Lima 17, 10-4.

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1: Baker 36, Lima 111, status.
0: Go on.
1: Newport. Yeah, Newport. 36, Charlie 47, possible 1051. Charlie 46, Charlie 48, in the area of 8855, Highway 72 West at Kroger, female caller came online, was in an altercation with her boyfriend, possibly having some sort of mental crisis. The boyfriend began telling her to get out of the vehicle, then hung up the phone.
2: 46, Campbell.

0: Lima 111. Is there a Henry Unit 10-8? If not, per Baker 31, have the on-call Henry Unit. 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
1: What's the Henry Unit 10-8? How's the Henry Unit 10-8? I'm in Alpha 6.
2: Go ahead.
1: 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Somebody attempted to get their tag. What's the Henry Unit 10-8? Hold on, Henry Unit 10-8. Ten 20 comes over.
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0: Units 1070, 1063, reckless driving. Units 1063, the area of Wetherly and Bailey Cove for an orange bike, crash an orange motorcycle, driven by a white male and unaged unknown clothing, weaving in and out of traffic and speeding, last seen westbound on Wetherly. Nothing further, 1754, Huntsville clear.
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0: L42, 1061. L42, 2504, Bellmead Drive. Caller's advising they feel that their life is in danger. He's stating nothing's happened yet, but he feels like it's going to happen. He possibly got into an altercation with his fiance that he shouldn't have gotten involved in. It's pressing speaking officer.
1: L4, copy.

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2: I've got
1: 45, 29232 Barlow Road. Clarvised, a friend pulled up in a white Toyota Corolla. It's a black male, 21 to 22 years old. Shot at 1049 at the ground.
2: Charlie 1.
1: 1048, unit 1018, San Francisco.
0: Charlie 33 in the rough.
1: 1048. Michael was weaving in and out of traffic and driving at a higher speed. No further. 1726 on Smoke Wave.

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1: 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One control against tonight.
0: 10-4, Charlie 46, status.
2: 46, code 1, I have negative contact. Can you pick quarterback if they have a better sense when you're official contact?
0: 10-4. Baker 46, status.
3: 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Lieutenant.
0: 46, 10-4. Left westbound. Baker 13, 10-4.

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0: 4.

1073 Road Ridge. Seen southbound on Memorial and Cox Avenue, 1063 for a white Mustang coupe. Followed by a Hispanic male, 20 years old, dark colored shirt. Tag 25 Alpha 9 04 Juliet. No further, 1809 Huntsville.

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0: Lima 23, Charlie 34, 216 Seminole at Johnson Towers. Code advising there's a black male 50s, lime green vest, black male 40s, all black clothing with lime green shoes, swinging sticks and umbrellas.
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0: Bigger 37, bigger 47, MPV. Bigger 37, bigger 47, the area of Parkway and National Boulevard. It's a road rage incident. Like vehicles, a white Mustang G2 coupe, tag 25 Alpha 904 Juliet. Caller's refusing to stop following.
1: So
0: Baker 47, they're just past Meadowbrook.

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0: Baker 46, 876, St. Michael Wall in California for traffic SD. 10-4.
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1: 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Call advised, her friend's brother was 1041 by cousin and cousin's girlfriend. Suspects are a black female, 26, sweatpants and black shirt, Montria, and black female, 46 to 47, blue shorts, black shirt, Tania Ford. 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

0: 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Cars are about to turn westbound on Hoss Road towards Gate 3. Stop at Hoss and Bell Road.
1: Private Research Park. For a black Malibu sedan, Alabama tag, Alpha Zero Bravo, Alpha Tango 2-4, driving recklessly, almost hit another vehicle. Driven by a Middle Eastern female, 50 years old, yellow or green shirt, last seen eastbound, nothing further, 1817 Huntsville clear.
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0: 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Victor 5 status.
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1: Team 1114. Unit 1070, 1063, reckless driver. Seeing eastbound on I-565, taking the... Taking the Research Park exit, 1063, for a black Malibu sedan. Alabama Tag, Alpha Zero Bravo, Alpha Tango 2-4. Vehicle is going to be occupied by 50-year-old Middle Eastern female wearing yellow or green. Vehicle is driving recklessly and almost another vehicle. No further. 1820 Huntsville clear.

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1: We'll be en route to 4550 French Crossing in reference.
0: Limiting, so far. Limiting, can you advise on an apartment number?
1: In 326.
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0: Wait, 210, 10-4.

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3: 25, could you get the caller back and the apartment number? 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
1: Visible. Houston 70, 1063, Echo Driver. 63, the ARV spawn off of 65 at exit 14 to Research Park for a black Malibu sedan. Alabama attack Alpha 0, Bravo, Alpha Tango 2, Tango 2, 4, driven by a Middle Eastern female. Vehicle seen driving reckless and almost hitting other vehicles. I've seen continuing eastbound, nothing further, not so clear.

0: throughout their two times.
1: Raymond 310, since you sent her from Alpha 3. Because at Highway 72 in Washington Street, caller advised there's a biracial male in his 30s right now, black top and black bottoms, that's yelling at a younger male that's on a bike in this area. The caller's not currently on scene. I'm not sure how they're getting this information, but they advised the biracial male is refusing to let the subject on the bike leave.
2: 10-9 across from the park, I go ahead with tag and description.
1: Need a unit 10-5-2-5, open number 210.

0: River 35, 1050, hit and run, Baker 6.
1: Wow.
0: River 35, area of Oakwood Meridian. Bison, they occurred in the roadway. They pulled into the parking lot of the Lincoln Mill Center for contact in a gray Acura sedan. The offender left in a black Acura eastbound on Oakwood.
2: Lima 210, Alpha 410, status.
0: Baker 43, Baker 312, status.
3: Baker

0: units to 19 for a 1038 record to a target. Ten four, you turn around to 2750 Carl T. Jones at target. LP's advising there's a black female blonde hair wearing a tie-dye outfit. Currently in custody, and she's trying to leave the LP office. That's an 18-25.
1: We are out.
0: Ten more.
2: Was there reading anything?
0: Hustle to a reunit tonight. Hustle to a reunit tonight.
3: Hustle clear.
2: Hustle to a reunit unit tonight. Hustle clear.
0: Baker 44, it was negative all sides for a regent unit.
2: 44 per Baker 31, you're all on regent TX 1070.
0: Go ahead.
2: 4796-9672.
0: 10-4.
1: Baker 33, 1022. Three. I'll stand and route them closer. Three, copy.

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0: 46, it's County McElwong and Colorado Street.
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0: Alabama 47 Alpha 540 Sierra on a white Infiniti SUV.
1: 10-4.
0: Calling our 1020 to pick up her child, Zachary.
1: 10-4.
2: 4211.
1: 10-4, also to a DV unit tonight. Also to a DV unit tonight. And clear. Clear.
0: 1037. 1 to 10 on the 29th. We'll call 1.
1: Ten four.

0: Yes, an 18 presentation on Soldier Baker 5 Alpha. 10-4, can you start en route to 4 Sable Creek Court? Contact with a male in reference to an older white male, 6 foot, an older white F-150. Follow the caller's teenage daughter home after she was at the pool. I think the neighborhood security guard is currently making contact with the offender. Unit 1018, 1025.
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0: 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Huntsville Transit bus was involved in a 1050. It's negative injuries, just east 1017.

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2: Bay of Ordinance 10-4.
1: 10-4. David 23, 10-38 victim. It's going to be 3312 Long Avenue. I'm going to call in reference, gave me 1017 reference to the subject that stole the flag yesterday. I'll also try to get introduced to his patio. Yes, camera footage.

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Okay. Thank you, Matthew.

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1: Blue 72 on 34. Pulse of fires advises that they're unable to locate. Kennedy's clear.
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0: 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I'm a white Nissan Altima.
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1: 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Victor 5 4.
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1: 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I was in there, gave the wrong AD. They're going to be Human Ferry and Bob Wallace in the parking lot next to the Bob Wallace 1040.
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0: Baker 44, Baker 49, 1069, subject Baker 1. South. 10001 Memorial Parkway at the Shell. I'm advising there's a white male wearing a black shirt, unknown color pants, with curly hair, sitting in a silver SUV at one of the gas pumps, possibly on 1079.
1: No.
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1: I'm here on the